0: my days are usually over by 4 or 5 o'clock, and I'm not, you know, listening to the radio as much. And I'm traveling this week for work, and so I've been in the car a little bit more often than recently. And I heard you for the first time a couple of weeks ago, and tried to get in, and figured I'd give it a shot tonight too.
1: Well, I'm glad you're in the car for weird hours. I'm glad you found me. And now I'm going to give you a little secret. You can turn the radio on in your house, especially if you have like a smart device. You just say, hey, Alexa, play Radio Delilah.
0: You know, I can absolutely do that now that I know you're still around. I just, like I said, I lost track of you after moving across the country and all the things. So, yeah.
1: Well, I'm glad you've come home, my darling. Welcome home. Let me play a song for you and Mama.
0: Wonderful. Thank you. Her name is Denise.
1: All right. God bless you. Thank you for calling.

0: Tonight's Delilah's Dilemma says, my name is Kathleen. I fell in love with a guy that I've known for years. We were friends for a long time and then decided to date. That didn't last too long. But I feel the need to help him out with his problems as I am his friend and I care. However, he went his way and I went mine. I think he has taken me out of his life. We fought over something foolish. I didn't do anything wrong. Now I feel like I should continue to try to contact him. How about just to say happy 34th birthday? What should I do? From Kathleen. Kathleen, I will have my words for you coming up next. You're listening to Delilah.
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Tonight's Delilah's Dilemma is from Kathleen, who had a friend for years, dated for a while, then they went their separate ways, and he hasn't contacted her at all. And she would like to try to continue to reach out to him and help him with his problems. Kathleen, if he wanted your help with his problems, he would be contacting you. If he wanted to be in a relationship or a friendship with you, he would probably be contacting you. My feeling is he's not showing any signs of wanting a friendship with you. So believe him. Don't try to convince him that you're worth it. Because you are worth it. You are valuable. You are wonderful. And if somebody doesn't treat you the way that you should be treated, if they're not reaching back to connect with you and to be friends with you, stop chasing after them. It's only going to break your heart.

So have you joined us for the very first time tonight? Where have you been all these years? I've been right here waiting for you, waiting to keep you company, waiting to talk with you, to listen to you. A lot of disc jockeys, a lot of radio personalities. We like to call ourselves the radio personalities instead of disc jockeys because we don't really play discs anymore. But a lot of us like to talk at you. We like to talk. We like to hear the sound of our own voice. I would much rather listen to you than talk at you. Because I want to know your story. I want to know who makes you smile, who makes you laugh. I want to know what your dreams are. I want to encourage you to change the world one heart at a time. And in order to do that, I have to get to know you. Everybody's got a story. Everybody's got layers of stories. A lot of people make up their stories. And sometimes that's because their real story is too painful or they think it's too boring. You've got a story, and I want to hear it. I want to know what makes

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0: Hi, good evening. Welcome to the Delilah Show. Who is this?
1: Hi, this is Kimberly.
0: Hi, Kimberly. You sound so sweet. What can I do for you?
1: Oh, my God. I have listened to your show ever since I was a little girl with my mom, and I'm actually here with my mom right now. We're in the middle of the store.
0: Okay, so Kimberly and mom are shopping, and what can I do to bless you tonight and to make your night all the more special?
1: Can you play a song that my mom and I used to listen to almost every single day when I was little going to school? It's Jesse's Girl by Rick Springfield. That was my favorite song as a kid.
0: And your name's not even Jesse or anything?
1: No, that was my jam when I was little. I don't know why.
0: Because it's fun to jam to. It's got a great beat, a great rhythm, and Rick Springfield is a doll, so I can do that for you.
1: Thank you so much.
0: If they crank it up in the store, you're going to be dancing in the halls at the down the aisle at the grocery store?
1: Absolutely. My mom has no shame. She does it anyway.
0: Okay, I like that.
1: Yes, thank you so much.
0: All right, you have a great night, hon.

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Maybe it's your child or your best friend. Maybe it's a sweetheart. But share all that goodness that is down in your soul with someone tonight as I share this night with you.

0: Hi, good evening. Welcome to the Delilah Show. Who is this?
1: Hi, Delilah. This is Noah calling. How are you?
0: Noah, welcome. I'm wonderful. What can I do for you?
1: I am just calling in to show some love and appreciation for my dear friend, Kim. So I was wondering if you would just play a song that could maybe do that.
0: Tell me about your Kim. My Kim is upstairs right now spoiling my kids, making them fried rice while I'm on the air. Tell me about your Kim.
1: My Kim is making custom cups online, and I'm just enjoying her. She's just so sweet and she's so full of love.
0: So do you have a song on your heart or you want me to pick one?
1: If you would pick one, that would be great.
0: I can do that. You have a great night. Thank you for calling.
1: You as well. Thanks so much.

0: Hey there. Hi, how are you? How's your night going? Come in, come in, come in. Take off your shoes. Sit back, relax. Fix yourself a glass of iced tea. I picked, I don't know, probably 2 gallons of blackberries, wild blackberries earlier today. I got them in the fridge. So if you want to put some in your lemonade or your iced tea, it's really good. Just pop the blackberries in there, and then it's called muddling them. When you kind of squish them up and get all that juice and flavor in your lemonade or your iced tea. Speaking of muddling, we're going to muddle through the night together, playing love songs and sharing stories from the heart. You're listening to Delilah.
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0: Tabitha, hi. How are you tonight?
1: Good.
0: Well, not really very.
1: I know.
0: Because I was talking to you off the air before we went on the air, and your heart's hurting.
1: Yes.
0: Tell me who you're missing.
1: My best friend, Chris.
0: And there's a hole in your heart?
1: Yes.
0: The size of, baseball, the size of a...
1: Probably a crater.
0: A crater. A crater-sized hole in Tabitha's heart because you are missing your best friend. I hate that. I hate that feeling when you're separated from the person that knows you best.
1: Yeah.
0: Knows you inside and out and knows your character defects and your good qualities. So I will find a great song for your friend Chris and say a prayer that your heart begins to heal.
1: Thank you very much, Delilah.

0: So who is on your heart tonight? Are you thinking of a sweetheart? Your husband or your wife, your boyfriend, your girlfriend, your significant other. Or maybe you don't have a romantic relationship. Maybe you're single and wishing you could meet the right one. Or maybe you're single and you don't want to meet the right one. You're very happy being single, or maybe you met the wrong one and you're in a relationship, but you're miserable. Ooh, that's the worst kind of heartache there is. I think it is much easier to be alone than to be lonely in a relationship. At least for me, I've been alone and I am now happily in a healthy relationship. But for me, the loneliest lonely was when I was in a relationship with someone who did not care about me, whose selfishness was all that mattered. And that's, to me, the loneliest lonely. When you feel like the person that you are partnered with could care less about you. And they demonstrate by their actions that you're not a priority. You're not at the top of the priority list. You're not even on the list. That's the loneliest lonely. But I am here to chase away the lonelies, to help you focus on the love that is in your life, that is available to you. Focus on the ways that you can use your talents, your gifts, your skills to make this world a better place. You're listening to Delilah.
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Nancy writes, "Dear Delilah, my daughter Megan began dancing over 12 years ago. She met a little girl, Taylor, and they hit it off. 9 years later, they're still the best of friends, and they're still dancing at least 15 hours a week for classes, competition, and traveling all over the country. I remember one day when my daughter was a young teen and she was stressed, you know, about teenage things. She was tired and cranky. We were driving to pick Taylor up. When Taylor got in the car, the dark cloud cleared. Megan gave a sigh of relief with her whole attitude. She was changed. Their friendship is like a security blanket. They are two halves of a whole. However, my daughter Megan is a year older than Taylor and will be graduating from high school and finishing her dancing career at the dance studio a year before Taylor. It's going to be a very exciting time for Megan, but a very sad day for these two best friends. I am hoping you can find a song for their forever friendship and their changing lives."

You know, a lot of other shows on the radio are about politics, sports, world events, issues. We're here to talk about issues of the heart, who you love, why you love them, what's going on in your world, what are your hopes and your dreams, and how can we encourage you to reach for the stars? That's what we do every night right here.

0: called Delilah. Who's this?
1: Hey, Delilah. This is Bob.
0: Hi, Bob. How are you tonight?
1: I'm doing great.
0: What can I do for you this evening?
1: Hey, I would like to request a song for my beautiful wife, Sherry.
0: Okay, tell me about Sherry and what I can do for her tonight.
1: I've been married to Sherry for about 7 years, and together we have 10 children.
0: Wow. So you have that many together. Do you mean like you've given birth together, or you brought some to the fold and she brought some to the fold?
1: We're like the Brady Bunch.
0: The Brady Bunch. Now, there's hers and yours. Is there any combined yet?
1: No, just hers and mine.
0: And are we past that wanting to combine them, you know, wanting to have a few more?
1: Oh, yeah. No, we're good. 10's enough.
0: 10's enough.
1: That's right.
0: Okay, so what can I do for your beautiful bride?
1: My beautiful bride, I would like to request the song Waiting for a Girl Like You by Foreigner.
0: I will do that for you.
1: Thank you.

0: Do you have a forever friend in your life? Someone that you know that will be there for you through thick and thin no matter what? Someone that you can trust with all your heart? Not somebody who plays games and says hurtful things or does cruel things or tries to be divisive and split people up, but somebody who is like a magnet, like glue that holds people together and holds relationships together. I love having true friends who don't try to tell me what to do, who will share what's on their heart and then let it go instead of demanding their own way. I love that I have true friends that I can trust, that I know are trustworthy and will never, ever, ever do anything to be cruel or unkind. I hope you've got a friend like that. And more importantly, I so pray you are that kind of friend to others. You're listening to Delilah.
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0: Hi, you've called the Delilah Show. Who is this?
1: Hi, Delilah. This is John Small. You do not know. I listen to you all the time. I mean, every day. But I've got the most beautiful woman in the universe that pulled me out of the hole. I pulled her out of a hole. But we did it together. We were both rock bottom. We were both down. I was trying to get myself back up. It's just so awesome. We've been able to change each other's life, and we keep going forward now. Everything's starting to happen good to us because we straighten ourselves out. And that's awesome. So I'd like to dedicate that to Melinda and her son. I've got him under my wing. Somebody else has me under his. But we're all protected.

0: feel tonight unloved? Do you feel unlovable? Why? What circumstances are holding you back from being able to fully love and to be fully loved? What habits, what information from the past, what wounds are you hanging on to? What are you hanging on to that is preventing you from fully loving someone? And I'm not just talking about romantic love. I'm talking about fully loving another human being or allowing another human being to fully love you. I hope tonight you tear down those barriers and you let love into your life. 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

0: Jeff, welcome. This is Delilah. What can I do for you?
1: I was wondering if you could play me a song for my wife, Suzanne.
0: Tell me about your bride, and I'll try to find the right song.
1: Well, my wife and I have been married for 17 years. The past 8 years, 2 years she's been in a nursing home, and 6 years before that, I took care of her at home. And I keep telling her almost every day, just because you're in here doesn't mean that I have to stop loving you. It means that I have to love you even more.
0: Why is your wife in a nursing home, hon?
1: She's got a lot of medical problems.
0: So do you get to see her often?
1: Try to get to see her every day. But weekends is mostly with the times that I'm able to spend with her. But when I get off work, sometimes I'll get off work maybe 5, 6, 7, 8, 9 o'clock at night. And if I get off at any time after 7 o'clock, I'm not gonna go up and see her because it's almost a half hour away. And I drive for a living, so it's like, oh boy. But she understands, so I call her and let her know what's going on. I just keep letting her know that I love her. It doesn't matter what she goes through because she doesn't go through it by herself.
0: So when you took those vows in sickness and in health, you were serious?
1: Definitely. I mean, I had my family try to get me to put my wife in a nursing home many years ago, and I fought my family tooth and nail, and I said no. And then I told my wife, I said, this was like 4 years ago, I guess. I told her, I said, look, I says, when it's time, we'll both know it. I said, but until then, no, I'm to take care of you. In sickness and in health, till death do us part. I said, you ain't gonna get rid of me.

Kick off your shoes, sit back, relax, and enjoy. We are here to talk to you. More importantly, we are here to listen to you, to share your stories, to make your dreams come true.

0: Hi, Delilah. This is Kim.
1: Kim, welcome. How can I make your night a little brighter tonight?
0: Oh, you can make my night brighter by playing a song for some of my good friends that I don't get to see very often, but I talk to a good bit, so they are so near and dear to my heart, and I just met them not too long ago, but they have just made my day every day I talk to them.
1: And tell me some names here.
0: Well, I don't want to say names because I don't want to leave anybody out, but they all know who they are. They are the Blue Ridge Creation folks, and we are a family, and we have one of us that makes these beautiful cups. She's the one that started. She is the Blue Ridge Creation. She makes beautiful, beautiful snow globe glitter cups. And we just kind of all joined in with her, and we back her, and we just love everything she does, and we just all came together, and now we're a family.
1: A family of folks working together to create something that sounds like adorable.
0: Well, they are. They're precious. It's just a crafting group, and we just kind of love on each other, too.
1: Love that. I did crafts all day today with my bestie, Kimmy. We were working on decoupaging seashells that my kids and I found at the beach.
0: Oh, wow.
1: The kids did like a dozen of them and then lost interest. And Kimmy and I sat there and did another 20 or 30. You have a great night. Thank you for calling.
0: Thank you, Delilah. We all love listening to you. We listen while we craft.
1: Thanks, honey. God bless you.
0: You too, dear.

0: So what is going on, my friend, in your world? Is there peace in your heart and peace in your homes? Is there peace in your relationships with your sweetheart, your significant other, your children, yourself? Is there peace? Peace like a river that flows. I want to encourage you to do whatever you have to do to find that peace tonight. That peace of mind, that peace that surpasses all understanding. I am here to help add a note of peace to your world tonight and every night. You're listening to Delilah.
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0: Jennifer, what can I do for you?
1: I was wanting to request a song to my ex-boyfriend, but he's like my best friend. So, but I'm moving on from him.
0: Jennifer, what's his name?
1: Joseph.
0: So you and Joseph couldn't make it work as boyfriend-girlfriend?
1: Yeah, he just got out of a serious relationship, and we kind of moved a little bit too fast, and I guess what God intended on us to do. So, yeah, we're still really, really good friends, but he has a girlfriend now, so he's moved on. So it's been a year, and I'm finally moving on. So
0: that's tough.
1: Yeah, it is, but I've learned a lot through it. So God has a reason for everything.
0: Yes, he does. And if he didn't feel in his heart and soul and mind that you were the one to end all, be all, nothing would be better than building a relationship with you, then you're not the one, because you deserve somebody who will feel that way about you.
1: Right, and if it's meant, God will bring him back. But if not, we're both better without each other, so...
0: Tell yourself that a lot, and it'll...
1: Yes, I do.
0: In time, you'll stop crying the blues and eating a carton of Ben & Jerry's every night.
1: That's right.
0: I'm sorry, sweetie, but I certainly hope that God heals your heart quickly.
1: All right, thank you.
0: Bye-bye.

0: helping you to relax and unwind on a summer night. Are you a young person listening to me right now? Maybe you're a young boy or girl, a child. Maybe you're in kindergarten, grade school, junior high, or maybe you're going into high school. And you are feeling a little worried about the future, about going back to school. Maybe you're going to a new school, or maybe you're not the most popular kid in school and you feel like you're uncertain. Maybe there's bullies in your school who are unkind and it breaks your heart. Would you do me a favor? Would you promise me you'll talk to somebody about that? If somebody is hurting you, if somebody is bullying you, if somebody is doing something that makes you uncomfortable, you need to talk to somebody about it and tell what's going on. Talk about what's going on. And I know that's very hard to do because you're afraid of what will happen, but you need to talk about it, okay? You need to share from your heart. And if you can't get through to me, and you probably can't because the phone lines are crazy, you need to talk to someone you trust, like your grandma or a teacher at school or your best friend's mom, somebody who will listen to you and help you to be in a better situation, a safer situation. And right now, because it's late, you need to get to bed if you're a young person, all right? Say your prayers, brush your teeth, and get to sleep. You're listening to Delilah.
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1: Hi.
0: I hear you have a great love story to share with us.
1: Yes.
0: Tell me your story.
1: Okay, well, it was just over a year ago that I met my husband. We were both working out on cruise ships. I was a hairstylist and he was a musician. And he came in to get his hair cut one day. We just fell in love.
0: So you were on a cruise ship cutting hair. He was on a cruise ship singing. What kind of music does he sing?
1: He sings all kind of music. He sings anything from Pink Floyd to Creed and a little bit of country. A lot of things.
0: A little bit of country?
1: Yeah.
0: Just a little bit of country.
1: Yeah, well.
0: Where are you from originally?
1: I'm from Wales.
0: Wales?
1: Mm-hmm. He's from the States, so I moved over here to be with him.
0: So do you two still work for cruise ships?
1: No, we settled down. We got married this year.
0: So do you guys, you know, ever watch reruns of The Love Boat on TV and just think that's our story?
1: No. We have a video of him playing on the ship, though, and we sit there and we watch that, and we just think back about all the good times we shared and just how special it was, really.

If you're missing someone who's far away tonight, we are here for you. Maybe there's physical distance between you, or maybe there's emotional distance that needs to be bridged. Either way, we are here to keep you close in your heart.

0: Hi, Leo. What can I do for you?
1: The line, I just wanted to make a dedication for my wife and my oldest son, Leonardo.
0: What's your wife's name?
1: Sarah.
0: And what do you want to tell them?
1: 9 years ago, I met my wife, and I was a single father at the time with Leonardo. I didn't have a clue what to do, and she kind of like helped me through everything, helped me raise him, you know, and she's pretty much been the mother figure in his life, and I'm so thankful for that, and I just want to let her know that I love her. And up to now, we've been married for 3 years. She just gave me a wonderful kid. We had a baby 9 months ago. Up until now, because of financial situation, we were not able to go on a honeymoon. And thanks to some of the people that know us, I just want to let her know that we're going to be spending 5 days in Italy.
0: Wow, I'd say you have some pretty special friends.
1: Yeah. Also, Delilah, I hear your show all the time, and to me it was really important to do this because I'm not good with words. I just wanted to let her know that she's very special to me and my sons. I love her with all my heart, and also my oldest son. I love him, and I'm very proud of him. He's, aside from all the adversity that came in his life, he's a wonderful kid. Not only in school, but also at home. And I want to let him know that I'm very, so very proud of him.
0: So you're just like, you're just full of love for your family here, Leo. You're a great big sappy love song sap.
1: It goes both ways, the love. Trust me.

0: Late last night after the show, I was talking with somebody I dearly love who has recently gone through a breakup, a separation after 3 years in a committed relationship. And she found herself doing, repeating the same patterns from the past. When her heart hurts, she tries to make the pain go away by doing really dumb things. And I think most of us are that way. I know I am. When my heart hurts, when I am in emotional distress or pain, when I'm mourning or hurting or grieving or angry or upset, I turn to things that make me feel good. And those things usually aren't good for me. And my friend was making really bad choices. And we talked late into the night. And I just want to say, if you're in that same situation where your heart is hurting, so you're turning to destructive things, to addictions, to relationships that aren't healthy, to whatever it is, fill in the blank that takes away the pain temporarily, stop. Because it's not going to fix it. It's only going to make it so much worse. Just a thought. 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

0: Welcome. Hi, this is Delilah, who's with me on the phone line.
1: Hi, Delilah. It's George.
0: George, what can I do for you?
1: Well, I'd love to know if you could play a song for my wife, who is, unfortunately, we're separated right now. Not because of marital problems. It's, I've accepted a job in another state, another city, and we're about 12 hours apart.
0: Oh, I hate it when that happens.
1: Yeah, I haven't seen her in about 6 weeks now. And we've been married for 25 years.
0: What's her name, George?
1: Cora.
0: Well, if you two have made it 25 years, I know you'll weather this storm.
1: Oh, no problem. I'm sure we will. But I still miss her dearly.

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0: Aaron, what can I do for you tonight?
1: Oh, I'm in need of a sappy love song.
0: Oh, Aaron, you have called the right place.
1: I hope so.
0: There's so many things I fail miserably at. But sappy love songs, I know.
1: Yes.
0: Who do you need a sappy love song for?
1: His name is James.
0: James boyfriend, James fiance, James husband, James dumped you, James what?
1: We're still trying to figure out what to call it, but I have decided to not see him anymore.
0: How? Then you won't have to call it anything.
1: Missing terribly, maybe.
0: Why are you saying this isn't good for me now?
1: Well, we started seeing each other, and it just seems like he keeps leaving. He'll come back in a day or two or 2 days and act like nothing's wrong. And he did it one last time, and I tried to tell him, if you do this again, you don't need to come back. So for the past 2 days, I've been not answering my cell phone, and actually while I was on hold, he called twice.
0: So he's consistently inconsistent.
1: I suppose.
0: He's available, he's not available. He wants you, he's not sure. He's there, he's gone.
1: Well,
0: meanwhile, your heart feels like it's a yo-yo on a string.
1: Yes, it does.
0: So for your heart's sake, you're saying, you know what, I deserve consistency, I deserve commitment, I deserve honesty, I deserve to know whether you're in or out.
1: Yes.
0: How old are you?
1: I'm 38.
0: How old is he?
1: 24.
0: Well, therein lies part of the problem. You're mature and you want a mature, responsible relationship, and he's young and foolish.
1: Yes.
0: And cute.
1: Very.
0: And that's why you can't let go. Because it makes you feel 16 again.
1: I don't want to, but it's just better to not let it go any farther. I don't want either one of us to get hurt.

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eventually. 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
2: Mostly sunny today with a high of 84. Overnight, mostly clear with a low of 61. Tomorrow, mostly sunny again with a high of 86. Tomorrow night, increasing clouds with a low of 64. Wednesday, partly cloudy with a high of 88 and a 20% chance of rain late in the day. I'm meteorologist Arden Gregory and 104.1 WIKY.
3: All right, clear radar and kind of cool. We have 61 degrees right now at WIKY.

0: 104FM WIKY. Love that song. Good record. Charles Kelly, Can't Lose You. Good morning. It is, 5:07? It's Monday already? No kidding? All right. That's what we got. Arden Gregory is on duty.
1: Mostly sunny today with a high of 84. Overnight, mostly clear with a low of 61. Tomorrow, mostly sunny again with a high of 86. Tomorrow night, increasing clouds with a low of 64. Wednesday, partly cloudy with a high of 88 and a 20% chance of rain late in the day. I'm meteorologist Arden Gregory and 104.1 WIKY.
0: All right, we have a cool morning, the coolest we've had in quite a while. We are at 61. Yeah, no, make that 60. 60 degrees at WIKY.

0: 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Miley, good morning. It is 519 on Monday. And we've got the weather. I'm looking for the right weather here. Oh, yeah. Okay, here we go. I got it. Cool this morning.
1: Today with a high of 84.
0: This is the right weather. Hold on a second.
1: Here's your 14 First Alert forecast. Mostly sunny today with a high of 84. Overnight, mostly clear with a low of 61. Tomorrow, mostly sunny with a high of 86. Tomorrow night, increasing clouds with a low of 64. Wednesday, partly cloudy with a high of 88 and a 20% chance of rain late.
0: Okay, there we go. Arden Gregory on duty. A cool morning. Coolest we've seen in a while. And if you look up, I guess, to the to the southeast sky, right there, parked right there, is Orion. You can see it easily. Winter is on its way. Good morning. It's 60 degrees right now, WIKY.

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1: ABC News, I'm Mike Dabusky. A new round of sanctions on Iran are expected to be announced later today, with President Trump calling the measures economic D-Day for the country. This after a weekend of escalating trade tensions between the U.S. and Canada, with dozens of Canadian goods from cars to whiskey to hockey sticks now facing 50% import tariffs.
2: Bottom line, what this means is that American companies importing any of the products on this list of tariffs that have gone into place, they're going to be paying 50% more. And as we have seen over the past year and a half, often the companies that are paying more, importers paying more, they pass those higher costs down in the form of higher prices to American households.
1: ABC's Elizabeth Schulze, Canada has vowed to impose retaliatory tariffs on American goods in the coming weeks. And Tropical Storm Moke is passing by the southern coast of Hawaii today, with some areas of the Big Island forecast to see up to 15 inches of rain. This is ABC News.
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4: From ABC News, Wall Street Now. Stock futures were lower overnight after the major averages posted higher readings Friday. The Dow ended last week with a 518-point gain to close at 53,277. The S&P and NASDAQ rose an identical 0.43%. The largest of the dozen states suing to stop the $111 billion merger of Paramount and Warner Brothers has canceled today's scheduled settlement talks. California AG Rob Botta says Paramount acted in bad faith by leaking the details of a meeting held Friday. The newest trade war is the latest iteration of an old one. After negotiations fell apart, President Trump hit about $20 billion worth of Canadian imports with 50% tariffs. Canada says it'll match those tariffs, quote, dollar for dollar. Meanwhile, a ban on the importation of Mexican cattle into the U.S. comes to an end today. The embargo was imposed earlier this summer to prevent the spread of the potentially deadly New World screwworm among U.S. cattle herds. Jim Ryan, ABC News.
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14: Well, I don't have any accidents reported to you right now, but just a heads up for if you're going westbound Lloyd at Cross Point, and this includes I-69 through the Burkhart Corridor, it's down to one lane. They're telling us that it should be, they're expecting it to be reopened on or before 6 a.m. But if you've got eyes on that, make sure you let us know. Diane Douglas in for Amy Adams with WIKY Traffic.
15: Mostly sunny today with a high of 84. Overnight, mostly clear with a low of 61. Tomorrow, mostly sunny again with a high of 86. Tomorrow night, increasing clouds with a low of 64. Wednesday, partly cloudy with a high of 88 and a 20% chance of rain late in the day. I'm meteorologist Arden Gregory and 104.1 WIKY.
14: Currently, it is 59.
16: Then we got the B team everywhere, don't we? Right, Amy is out, and so
14: she's on vacation this week. Yeah. She deserves it.
16: Absolutely, very hardworking, and we know how hardworking because we got to pick up the slack. I can't believe how much stuff she does. So, anyway, I've been working on. I'm just trying to pick up what she does at 2 a.m. And one of the things she does at 2 a.m. is like turn off the alarm to the building, something I failed to do.
14: So, well, I wasn't going to bring it up.
16: Well, it's funny, because I'm going, what are the cops doing here? And it says, did you reset the alarm when you walked in? And I went, oh. That's what that noise was. Oh, interesting. All right, yes. So.
14: Well, now you know.
16: Yeah.
14: Hopefully we won't see the Elvinsville's finest, at 5 o'clock in the morning.
16: Absolutely. Well, I was very impressed on their response time.
14: Mm-hmm.
16: Very impressed. All right, excellent. Well, anyway, this is what we got. Now, we got a major announcement coming up a little later on this morning, so we'll have more details on that coming up. But one of the big things is I just found this interesting because I just had one yesterday with a steak that we threw on the grill. Wasn't it a beautiful weekend?
14: That was gorgeous.
16: Yeah. Apparently, baked potatoes are now uncool.
14: What? Oh, I'm sorry. Well, and I'm the queen of that because I love a baked potato.
16: Yeah. Hey, how about it? National Potato Day. This was last Wednesday, but the stats are just out now. By the way, today is National Waffle Day.
14: Oh, okay.
16: Waffle and potatoes? I don't know. Anyway, they put together, this is America's favorite potato dishes, right? Overall, 30% of Americans say their favorite way to eat potatoes is French fries.
14: Okay.
16: That doesn't surprise me. Does that surprise you?
14: I love French fries. I mean.
16: 17% said mashed potatoes. 16% said baked potatoes.
14: Okay.
16: Then you go down to 7% potato chips and roasted potatoes. 6% said hash browns. 5% said tater tots. Are we running out of ways to make potatoes? At 4%, they said potato salad. 2% said other. What's that?
14: I don't know.
16: 5% said they can't commit to just one type of potato. What?
14: Well, that sounds like a Gen Zer right there. I don't know.
16: Well, either that or, I want the little, I only eat the little expensive golden potatoes.
14: Ooh, well, yes.
16: 5%, 1% said they don't like potatoes. I want names.
14: Yeah.
16: Baked potatoes are really falling out of favor because microwaves have turned. You cannot take a baked potato in a microwave is not a baked potato. You cannot bake a potato into rubbery submission. It's got to be baked.
14: Oh yeah, absolutely. Now I don't make them all the time at home because I don't want to turn the oven on, especially in the summer. But when I'm out and I have a chance to get a baked potato,
16: sure.
14: You know I'm doing it.
16: 28% of boomers say baked potatoes are their favorites. 19% for Gen X. 12% for millennials. 5% Gen Zers, and that's it. That's where the It's those kids. They're not eating baked potatoes. It's because of the microwave. I'm telling you. More popular with younger people, hash browns, potato chips, and french fries. No.
14: All right. Well, potato chips. You know what? I'm looking at the 2%, you know, for other. Are they talking about, like, Pringles? Because those are, like, sort of potato
16: chips. Yeah,
14: that's
16: not potatoes. That's,
14: in fact, some sort of processed something.
16: In fact, when they came out, they called it potato chips. But then
14: they have to change it with crisps, potato crisps or something. I don't know.
16: But look at the guy on the package of Pringles. That is Dennis Gage, who lives here in Evansville.
14: That's right.
16: He was, you know, he's a chemical engineer. He used to work for Mead Johnson, I guess. Then he worked for Procter & Gamble. When he worked for Procter & Gamble, he came up with the formula for
14: Pringles.
16: Crisps.
14: Mm-hmm.
16: Potato crisps. 541 now at WIKY. This day in history on the way. $850 in the wiki word, really?
14: No. $875.
16: That's even better.
14: Yeah, you're forgetting the $25 we put in during Radiothon.
16: That's it. All right. That's coming up, too, and a whole lot more. It's 541.
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16: Well, it's certainly Monday around here. It's 5:43 at WIKY.
14: But it is. It's going to be beautiful.
16: Yeah, good.
14: Mm-hmm. Lots of sunshine, so enjoy that.
16: Wonderful. What's our time?
14: 59.
16: Really?
14: Mm-hmm.
16: All right, we'll talk to Arden Gregory a little later on about that. It's the coolest it's been in a while, you know. I might see a little fog this morning, too, so heads up there. And Diane mentioned this. This is that corridor along the Lloyd, just west of I-69, all the way through Burkhart. That entire corridor is down to one lane. Now, it's all cones, and I think they're going to open it up. But the whole thing is really looking good. They're getting close.
14: Mm, okay, but now, according to them, they're saying they're going to open it on or around 6 a.m. So good. If you guys see that, you guys are our eyes, so make sure you let us know.
16: And the Crosspoint thing's a completely different deal. Crosspoint, of course, with the Lloyd crosses Crosspoint, but when you go north of Crosspoint, they're putting in a roundabout. This is over by, it's just, actually just west of Romaine Cadillac and all that area. Drury Inn. So that's where they're putting that thing. And, yeah, that whole corridor is not looking good either. All right, it is 5:45 at WIKY. Today's the 24th of August. And it was on this day in 2010, 16 years ago, George Michael pleaded guilty to pot possession and driving under the influence.
14: Mm.
16: He crashed his car into a London photo store. He was later sentenced to 8 weeks in prison, but only served half of that. Yeah, things were in... Things in his life were not good. He needed a father figure.
14: Yes, he did.
16: Don't you think?
14: Mm-hmm.
16: It's George Michael on WIKY. More on that auto crash.

0: 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What a great rocker. Yeah, it was 16 years ago. Yeah, 16 years ago that George Michael pleaded guilty to pot possession. He was in trouble at that time. And let's go back. Let's go back to the days of what I love, the soup. Joel McHale.
1: In non-Lindsay Lohan-related legal news, George Michael was back in trouble with police after his car crashed into a one-hour Photoshop in London over the weekend. That is unbelievable. People still get film developed? Fans were excited for the big Wham reunion since Andrew Ridgely works there as an assistant manager. We got you again.
2: Oh, man. The soup was a riot.

0: They finished finally printing the Gutenberg Bible.
1: Mm.
0: Well, that took a while, didn't it?
1: Yeah.
0: First book was printed on the famed Gutenberg printing press. Mm. That was 570 years ago. Changed the world. It was on this day, 157 years ago, that Cornelius Swartout of Troy, New Jersey, patented the waffle iron.
1: Oh, there you go. That's why it's National Waffle Day.
0: Amelia Earhart became the first woman to make a nonstop flight across the U.S., L.A. to New York in just 19 hours and 5 minutes.
1: Can you imagine?
0: Yeah. She ran out of coffee very quickly, I'm sure. Very quickly. 1967, in the early morning, Keith Moon finished celebrating his birthday from the day before by driving a Lincoln Continental into the Holiday Inn swimming pool in Flint, Michigan.
1: Yeah, that did not end well.
0: Those wacky rock stars. Keith Moon would later have another interesting incident in a pool, I believe. Yeah. No, that was somebody else, wasn't it? Or was it? I can't remember. All right, let's move on. 5:53 now, WIKY. Couple of things. We've got a lot of money in the Wiki Word.
1: We do, $875.
0: We got that. We got a major announcement coming up that you can be a part of. We'll do that after 7:30 this morning. And what are we giving away? I have no idea.
1: Oh, hang on just a second. I know I've got it pulled. Masker Park Zoo Passes, Journey Back to the 90s, River City Rodeo, and the Culture Quiz.
0: All right, that's all coming up on the Wiki Morning Show. Yes, it is. Stand by. It's 5:54.
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0: Good morning. It is 5:56.
1: Going to be sunny, beautiful day again today. High about 84. It's currently 59.
0: All right, we got trouble, Debbie.
6: Good morning. I don't know if anybody's said anything about it, but there's a backup on 69 heading north. They're at 168. The police officers are having them get off of 69 there and cross 168 and take the ramp to get back on 69.
0: What's going on?
6: I'm not sure if it's a wreck under the overpass or what, but yeah, there's a long line.
0: All right, there's one right there, Debbie. Mm. Thanks a lot.
1: All right.
0: 812-451-2104, let us know. All right, one more item in history. This day in 2010, 16 years ago, Katy Perry released her third album, Teenage Dream. Firework, Teenage Dream, of course, Last Friday Night. And this one she did with Snoop Dogg. California Girls on WIKY.

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1: ABC News, I'm Mike Dubusky. Thousands of people getting out of the way of the Hawk Fire in Nevada, already burning through around 15,000 acres. Ricky Williams and his family are among the evacuees.
2: We saw the fire come down the hill, so I gathered up all the family and we took off.
1: The fire so far, 0% contained. President Trump calls this an economic D-Day for Iran. New sanctions are set to be unveiled this afternoon. Iran declaring no oil will flow through the Strait of Hormuz if, quote, the economic war continues. Canada and the U.S. in a fresh economic fight, the White House putting new 50% tariffs in place.
3: The list ranges from Canadian alcohol to building materials. You've got dog leashes in this list, hockey sticks. Huh. It is a pretty carved out list of products that will be affected here. And
1: ABC's Elizabeth Schulze, Canada promising to retaliate. This is ABC News.
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4: Well, a couple of situations from a cell spotter, I-69 North at 168. It's down to one lane. They're diverting traffic at 168, and then you have to go there to get back on 69. And then also, westbound I-69 through that Burkhart corridor, down to one lane. I'm getting reports that they're supposed to open it any moment. But you guys, if you see something, please let me know. That is Traffic Watch on WIKY.
5: Plenty of sunshine today with just a few clouds in the afternoon and a high of 84. Overnight, mostly clear with a low of 61. Tomorrow, mostly sunny with a high of 86. Tomorrow night, increasing clouds with a low of 64. And Wednesday, partly cloudy with a high of 88 and a 20% chance of rain late. I'm meteorologist Arden Gregory for 104.1 WIKY.
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1: It is going to be beautiful today again. Mostly sunny. Excuse me. High of 84 right now. If you walk outside, you might go, ooh, little chill. 59.
0: All right. We have Amy on vacation, so it's just Diane and me. And we're keeping an eye on traffic. First of all, on I-69 northbound, where's this 168?
1: Yeah, it's down to one lane, and they're diverting traffic at that 168. You got to go around and then get back on I-69. We don't know what's going on there, but there's a police presence, so just a heads up.
0: All right, so let us know, 812-451-2104. Star 104 is even more useless than it usually is.
1: Well, because there's nobody back there.
0: All right, so the other thing, too, is a corridor from 69 through Burkhart. It's supposed to be opened up. Now, they got the little, you know, they got the cones are going to move, hopefully open up two lanes. When I went through there this morning and most of the weekend, it was down to one lane westbound.
1: Okay.
0: And ain't good.
1: So, again, you guys are our eyes, so make sure you let us know.
0: Right. Okay. You can call Amy on her cell phone, but she's on vacation.
1: She might not answer.
0: She might not. Let's get to it. It's the Wiki Word.
1: Well, first of all, the Wiki Word jackpot, $875.
2: Oh, my.
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0: 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Good morning. It is 6:13.
1: Well, sunny, high about 84, so really nice. 59 currently.
0: All right. It certainly is a Monday morning, right?
2: Hey, 25 just said that it shut down. 69 shut down between 64 and 68.
0: Okay.
2: And people are taking a bypass around, and now they've got a wreck at Mackey.
0: Oh.
2: Because the people are trying to bypass around the unofficial bypass around the wreck. And it was a semi rollover.
0: Holy cow. All right, so there's an additional accident now.
2: Yes.
0: All right, so what do we got? A rollover semi.
1: Okay, that was the original. You know, that's why they're diverting traffic.
0: Right.
1: I-69 North at 168.
0: Okay.
1: Then in that diverting traffic, there's an accident. Okay, so they have I-69 shut down between 64 and 68.
0: And now you got to get through another accident in the...
1: At Mackey, she said.
0: good morning, everybody.
1: Happy Monday.
0: All you need to do is get stuck in the bridge traffic a little later on this afternoon trying to get into Henderson. That'll complete your Monday, don't you think?

0: 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Everybody wants to rule the world. Well, we'll get back to that in a second. 618 now, WIKY.
1: Beautiful day, mid-80s, lots of sunshine. It's 59.
0: All right, issues on Interstate 69, and it's a rollover semi. So this is going to be like this for a while. Where is it?
1: It's at I-69 North at 168. They're diverting traffic there, okay? But then in the traffic diverted area at Mackey, there's another accident.
0: Okay, that's what we're dealing with.
1: So, yeah, it's just going to be a mess.
0: All right, so everybody wants to rule the world. You know, everybody but Harry, formerly known as Prince.
2: According to the Telegraph, the couple, along with their 7-year-old Prince Archie and 5-year-old Princess Lilibet, plan to move later this month to a private, non-royal residence outside London. The children are already enrolled in British schools for September.
0: Yes, she said that perhaps when they get back to England, she might get back into acting.
1: She gonna act? She's gonna do actressing?
0: Yeah, she's gonna be she's gonna do actressing.
1: And this is after Meghan Markle said how much she hates London.
0: Yeah.
1: Like, you know what? Make up your mind. Would you please?
0: I love this. I absolutely love this. Pass the popcorn, would you?

0: 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Good morning. It is 6:23.
1: It is going to be mostly sunny, highs in the mid 80s. It's currently 59.
0: All right, I-69 got it shut down between 64 and 68. They're diverting traffic. Plus, there's another accident in the diversion. So that's what the problem is right now. There's an overturned semi that started it all. 812-451-2104 is our phone number if you care to update us on that. Or perhaps you would like to journey back with us.
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0: All this week, we've got tickets to Mesker Park Zoo and Botanic Garden. Go look at baby animals.
1: Mm-hmm.
0: What's our category?
1: Our category today is Spot the Poser.
0: Spot the Poser, got it.
1: Which one of these stars was not a member of the new Mickey Mouse Club? Mm-hmm. Was it A, Mandy Moore, B, Britney Spears, or C, Ryan Gosling?
0: Ooh. Okay, new Mickey Mouse Club in the 90s. Here it is.
1: Okay, one of these stars was not a part of that. Okay, was it A, Mandy Moore, B, Britney Spears, or C, Ryan Gosling?
0: 812-451-2104. First one, that's the right answer. You're on your way to the zoo. Good luck. 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
0: 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It is 6:27.
1: It is going to be beautiful today. Mostly sunny, highs in the mid-80s. It's 59.
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9: Ladies and gentlemen, I'm about to travel through time. I bid you adieu.
0: Who's this?
10: Jennifer.
0: How you doing, Jennifer?
10: I'm great.
0: Good.
10: How about you?
0: Oh, well, you know, it's Monday. It's Monday, and Amy's on vacation, so, you know, we got a huge traffic jam, and, you know, no one to sort through it.
10: Let's have a do-over.
0: Jennifer, where are you?
10: I'm getting ready to attempt bowling.
1: Oh, okay.
0: Here we go. Let's journey back to the 90s, our category.
1: Spot the Poser. Which one of these stars was not a member of the new Mickey Mouse Club? Was it A, Mandy Moore, B, Britney Spears, or C, Ryan Gosling?
10: It is Mandy Moore.
1: Yeah!
0: All right.
1: I mean, Mandy Moore's done just fine on her own.
0: Oh, sure, sure. But here's Jennifer with her mouse ears. You have successfully journeyed back to the 90s.
1: Jennifer, congratulations. We got a couple of passes for you to enjoy the Mesker Park Zoo and Botanic Garden.
10: Thank you so much. I appreciate it.

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1: ABC News, I'm Mike Dubusky. Thousands of people getting out of the way of the Hawk Fire in Nevada, already burning through around 15,000 acres. Ricky Williams and his family are among the evacuees.
2: We saw the fire come down the hill, so I gathered up all the family and we took off.
1: The fire so far, 0% contained. President Trump calls this an economic D-Day for Iran. New sanctions are set to be unveiled this afternoon. Iran declaring no oil will flow through the Strait of Hormuz if, quote, the economic war continues. Canada and the U.S. in a fresh economic fight, the White House putting new 50% tariffs in place.
3: The list ranges from Canadian alcohol to building materials. You've got dog leashes in this list, hockey sticks. Huh. It is a pretty carved out list of products that will be affected here. And
1: ABC's Elizabeth Schulze, Canada promising to retaliate. This is ABC News.
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4: Couple of issues. We've got I-69 shut down right now between 64 and 68. There's an accident in a diversion. That's at Mackey Road. It's an earlier semi-rollover causing I-69 north at 168 to be down to one lane. And it's just a mess in that area with that semi-rollover. If you guys have eyes on that, 812-451-2104. Diane Douglas with WIKY Traffic Watch.
5: Plenty of sunshine today with just a few clouds in the afternoon and a high of 84. Overnight, mostly clear with a low of 61. Tomorrow, mostly sunny with a high of 86. Tomorrow night, increasing clouds with a low of 64. And Wednesday, partly cloudy with a high of 88 and a 20% chance of rain late. I'm meteorologist Arden Gregory for 104.1 WIKY.
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12: Good morning, 636. Check this out. Look at the jackpot here.
4: $875.
12: All right, Diane's got that for you coming up here in just a little bit. Later on this morning, 820 Culture Quiz all this week. Sending you to the rodeo. River City Rodeo is coming back to town. We got those tickets this week for you. Big announcement coming at 730. Something you're going to absolutely love. Absolutely love, and it has a lot to do with Diane Douglas. All right, we'll do that here in an hour. And speaking of Diane Douglas, she knows what's cool. Do you? I don't think so. I don't think you know what's cool.
4: Okay.
12: I think you're more like DJB. We're, you know, kind of at a loss sometimes, you know, in what's cool and what's not. But thankfully, Gen Z is here to tell millennials what's no longer cool. All right, big lesson coming up. Sit tight, we'll do that here in just a couple of minutes. Right now, this is still cool, the Pledge of Allegiance, a WIKY service of Casey Fuquay State Farm, here to help life go right.

0: 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Wishful thinking, fast car. 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
1: Well, it is going to be, well, we've got good news. We have a really beautiful day, weather-wise. Mostly sunny, high of 84. Right now it's 59.
0: Let's give us all a little warm glow.
1: I think we need that.
0: It's Monday. Yeah, right, enough of that. Yeah. All right, so here's the deal. It was an I-69 at 64. We've got a bad...
1: Yeah, okay. Here's the deal. There was an earlier semi rollover. Okay. So that was causing, here's the first thing that was causing at 168. They had one lane diverted at 168 to get back on to I-69. But oh, wait, there was an accident at Mackey Road. So 64, I-69 is closed between 64 and 68. Now, that was about a half hour ago. Okay. So if that situation has resolved itself or it's worse, 812-451-2104.
0: Yeah, you got to call us because Amy's on vacay this week. Okay, so that's the deal.
1: Also, have they opened up I-69 westbound through the Burkhart Road corridor? They were allegedly supposed to do that around 6. Okay.
0: Let us know about that, too. All right, now, I mentioned this and I promised it. This, according to Gen Z, these are millennial trends that are no longer cool.
1: Okay.
0: Boy, thank goodness this came along. Some of these I understand. I don't think they've ever been cool. Taking photos of your food and posting it online.
1: Okay. Yeah, I fell into that trap. Yeah. I did that for a while. I haven't done it in a while.
0: Oh, you know how much
1: I know how much you love it, and you would all you would do was tease me about it.
0: Right. Well, actually, I just gave you grief.
1: I know. Well, you love that, so.
0: I also gave, I think Pete Olsen does this a lot. I gave him grief. He was on vacation, or he and his wife were on vacation in England, and all I saw was food that they were eating. I wanted more. Skinny jeans are not cool. It reminds Gen Z of Gru from Despicable Me.
1: That's good.
0: Saying LOL out loud. I've never heard anybody say
1: that. I've never heard that.
0: Says, just laugh. Don't say LOL. It's like you're mocking me. I can get that. What else is not cool? Open-toed shoes.
1: See, I've never liked open-toed shoes.
0: Well, I mean, one look at my, you know, toes and, you know, just, that's a no-go. You don't want to, you don't need to see my feet. No one does.
1: Flip-flops are one thing. Okay.
0: Yeah.
1: But like open-toed pumps, yeah, I've never understood that appeal.
0: Flip-flops when they're appropriate.
1: Mm-hmm, absolutely.
0: Remember, was it the volleyball team or something went to the White House in flip-flops and everybody lost their mind?
1: Mm-hmm. Well, they should have.
0: Okay.
1: They should have lost their mind over that.
0: Monochrome furniture.
1: Hello? What is it, the 80s?
0: I guess. High-waisted jeans. Mm-hmm. It's no longer cool. Side parts in your hair.
1: What are you talking? Well, no, now it just looks like, you know, it's like a wind machine is blowing a guy's hair from one side to the other.
0: Right. You have to be, you know, stylishly disheveled. That's it. And finally, I love this. People who do Jim Carrey. Anybody who does Jim Carrey is automatically cringy. They need to be, you know, they're stuck in the 90s, refuse to grow up. It's unoriginal. It makes people feel uncomfortable. Let Jim Carrey do it and no one else. I don't even think Jim Carrey should do it.
1: Yeah, right.
0: All righty then. 646 at WIKY.
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0: Good morning. It is 6:48.
1: It is going to be sunny, highs in the mid-80s. Right now it is 59.
0: Kathy Reed.
9: Hey, good morning. I just drove through Burkhart and the Lloyd, and I came through on the Lloyd.
1: Are the lanes open?
9: Yeah, the lights are working and everybody's going through fine.
0: Awesome. Excellent report. Thank you.
1: Thank you so much.
0: All right. So, meanwhile, we're working on I-69 that shut down between 64 and 68. Two accidents there, including a rollover semi. Let us know. 812-451-2104.
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1: 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Good morning. It is 6:52.
2: It's going to be mostly sunny, high about 84 right now. It is 59.
1: All right, we were talking here a little while ago about what's cool, what's not cool. One of the things that's not cool anymore is taking

0: What we understand is it's northbound.
1: Northbound, okay. That's the bad one. I gotta head up that direction in just a little bit, and I'm headed toward Louisville, Frankfort, but right. I gotta go kind of that direction.
0: All right. Well, when you get there, give us a full report.
2: Yeah, huh? Give us a report and let
1: us
2: know.
1: I'll let you know what I see up there.
2: Okay. Thanks, Pete.
0: All right. There's Pete Olson, professional truck driver.
2: Yeah, we rely on all of our professional drivers,
0: and he's relatively cool. Relatively. 6:53. Here's something that, you know, if you ever dropped a can of pop, you drop a soda can. First thing you do is I do this. I've done this for years. I start tapping on the top of it. Does that actually work?
2: Oh, okay.
0: This is making the rounds. Turns out tapping it might not be doing much. When a carbonated drink gets shaken, tiny bubbles, of course, from inside the liquid. And if you open it right away, of course, you know, you
2: get that. It sprays everywhere.
0: Right. You get that sudden drop in pressure can. Lead to a foamy explosion. How many times have we done that? The problem is that when you tap on the can, it creates more bubbles.
2: Really?
0: Yeah. Which means more pressure buildup. They even did a study in 2019 with more than 1,000 beer cans. They found no difference between tapped ones and untapped ones. So what's better, after a beer or soda gets shaken up? Let the can sit upright for a few minutes and crack it open slowly. Okay.
2: Okay.
0: This lets the gas escape first, hopefully saves you from dealing with the big cleanup. So tapping on the can doesn't work, and that's the first thing I do. Is that the first thing you do?
2: Absolutely. Yeah, but okay. I guess we're all supposed to just let our can pass gas.
0: See, Diane Douglas is cool. 6:54 at WIKY.
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0: Good morning. It is 6:56.
2: It is going to be sunny today with highs in the mid-80s. Right now, sunny and 59.
0: All right. We have $875 in the Wiki Word jackpot. That is coming up.

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1: ABC News, I'm Mike Dabusky. New sanctions on Iran due to be unveiled by Treasury Secretary Scott Bessent this afternoon in what President Trump is calling an economic D-Day. Canada and the United States squaring off in a new trade fight. Canada's prime minister promising a dollar-for-dollar response to those 50% tariffs ordered by President Trump. More from ABC's Elizabeth Schulze in Washington.
2: We know that prices, inflation, the economy are a top, if not the top concern for so many voters. A lot of the states that have the biggest trade with Canada, think Michigan, Wisconsin, those are critical states in the midterm election. And those are very well places where you could see now consumers paying higher prices for some of these goods.
1: Tens of thousands of people forced from their homes by the Hawk Fire around Reno, Nevada, and thousands more could be ordered to get out soon, the fire growing to over 15,000 acres. This is ABC News.
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4: Well, still have maybe have an issue there at I-69 shut down between 64 and 68. Earlier semi-rollover was diverting traffic, and then they had a wreck in that diversion area. But if you see an update on that or an accident, make sure you let us know. Diane Douglas, WIKY Traffic Watch.
5: Plenty of sunshine today with just a few clouds in the afternoon and a high of 84. Overnight, mostly clear with a low of 61. Tomorrow, mostly sunny with a high of 86. Tomorrow night, increasing clouds with a low of 64. And Wednesday, partly cloudy with a high of 88 and a 20% chance of rain late. I'm meteorologist Arden Gregory for 104.1 WIKY.
4: Currently sunny and 59.
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11: 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It is 7:03 coming up here on the Wiki Morning Show. 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
4: Yeah, $875.
11: As big as it's been in a while. River City Rodeo coming to town. Get your tickets a little later on this morning. And a major announcement after 7:30. I mean, giant. Something you'll want to listen to and perhaps participate in. It's huge. We haven't done this in years and years on WIKY, and we're doing it again. All right. Right after 7:30. Be listening. Our celebrity birthday today.
4: Okay.
11: Indiana Pacers great Reggie Miller.
4: Ooh.
11: Basketball commentator, of course, on TNT. Reggie Miller. How old is Reggie Miller? We're going to find out in just a moment, but first...
12: Happy birthday! It's
11: our
12: kid's birthday month!
11: Yeah! Hey, I'll get this right.
4: Okay, kids. Happy birthday to Brian McShaw of Evansville. Brian is 11 today.
11: Boy, the kids are out of hand this morning, aren't they? Luke Westby of Chandler is 10 years old today.
4: All right, so we got a 50-50 shot. The winner of the Donut Bank Kids Birthday Club for today, Luke Westby of Chandler.
12: Happy birthday! Yay!
4: Congratulations, Luke. We've got a gift card for you to enjoy at the Donut Bank.
11: Fantastic. All right, Reggie Miller.
4: See, this is one of those ones that's like sports figures for me are so hard.
11: Yeah.
4: He's been retired for a while, so I'm going to say he's 60.
11: Ooh. 61.
4: Whoa.
11: 61. I don't want to see Reggie Miller trash talk with Spike Lee. Man, it was so fun.
4: I know.
11: When the Knicks and the Pacers were

0: 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Good morning. It is 7:08.
1: Lots of sunshine today. It's still going to be beautiful. High about 84. It is currently still 59.
0: All right, let's get to the wiki word. It's worth quite a bit.
1: $875. 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

0: 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Good little tune. Good morning. It is 7-Eleven.
1: Beautiful day today. Mid-80s, lots of sunshine. It's currently 60.
0: Tommy Lee recently visited Save the Chimps in Florida and played bongos for a 9-year-old chimpanzee.
1: Okay.
0: It's a private primate concert, and People magazine added music to it. There we go. Tommy and the chimpanzee apparently collaborated on a painting that sold for $5,000.
1: Wow.
0: That's to support the sanctuary.
1: That's cool. And good for cool. him.
0: Yeah. Very good. Very good. First of all, I never knew he played bongos. And secondly, I didn't know chimps could paint. What do I know? That's amazing. Can I get the chimp to paint my

0: Kenny Loggins in the Danger Zone. Good morning, it is 7:15.
1: Well, mid-80s, lots of sunshine. Currently, it is 60.
0: All right, Gibson County Sheriff's Office, they've released a press release a little while ago. Anyway, they say they're on the scene of a semi-rollover. This is a semi-rollover on I-69. According to the release, northbound I-69 from 168 to State Road 64 will be closed down until further notice. Because of this semi-accident, extensive cleanup. So they've got an alternate route, but earlier we had an accident in the middle of that. That should be cleared up, but that was, causing a double headache there.
1: Yeah.
0: If you got eyeballs on, what was spilled on the highway, I'm kind of curious about that. Let us know. But in the meantime, we got problems on I-69.

0: 104 FM, WIKY. Lady Gaga, Bruno Mars. Good morning. It is 7:20. All right, we got issues with Interstate 69. It is shut down.
1: Yeah, from 168 to State Road 64. Until further notice, they had a semi-rollover, and there's an extensive cleanup. So that's the latest that we have.
0: All right, I want to know what was spilled on the semi. I mean, you know.
1: Yeah, these inquiring are the details. Minds, you know. Yeah,
0: these are the details. It is a spectacular day weather-wise. Let's talk about it with meteorologist Arden Gregory.
2: Good morning.
0: Beautiful morning. In fact, this is the coolest morning in memory.
2: Yeah, it's been a while since we've had our temperatures dipping into the 50s like this. Just so refreshing out there. And really, it's just a gorgeous start to what will be a beautiful day.
0: Absolutely. Look at that. With a high of 84, didn't get much better than this, and low humidity. This is August. Let me check the calendar. Yeah, it is.
1: I know, right?
2: Wow. Yeah, it doesn't feel like it. I mean, we should be in the dog days of summer still here, but it feels nice outside today, and it will tomorrow, too.
0: Awesome. Will that last, well, how long? Come on, it can't last forever.
2: You know it can't last forever. We do have a weak weather system moving through middle of this week that's going to push a little more humidity our way Wednesday and Thursday, and it comes with an isolated chance for some rain and thunderstorms from Wednesday evening overnight and into Thursday morning. Beyond that, the humidity does look like it's going to trend back down, but the temperatures still go up. So this weekend will probably be in the 90s, but at least the heat index shouldn't be too much of a concern.
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1: Well, it is going to be beautiful today. Mid-80s, lots of sunshine at 61.
0: All right, heads up, we do have an issue, and this is with Interstate 69. This is northbound, shut down between 64 and 68. Got a rollover. Diane will have more on that. Amy is on vacation, so, you know, we're kind of running around here. Because she has the access, and we're not real sure how to get it. But anyway, we're counting on you, 812-451-2104, if you want to give us an update. I've never seen it.

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1: ABC News, I'm Mike Dabusky. New sanctions on Iran due to be unveiled by Treasury Secretary Scott Bessent this afternoon in what President Trump is calling an economic D-Day. Canada and the United States squaring off in a new trade fight. Canada's prime minister promising a dollar-for-dollar response to those 50% tariffs ordered by President Trump. More from ABC's Elizabeth Schulze in Washington.
2: We know that prices, inflation, the economy are a top, if not the top concern for so many voters. A lot of the states that have the biggest trade with Canada, think Michigan, Wisconsin, those are critical states in the midterm election. And those are very well places where you could see now consumers paying higher prices for some of these goods.
1: Tens of thousands of people forced from their homes by the Hawk Fire around Reno, Nevada, and thousands more could be ordered to get out soon, the fire growing to over 15,000 acres. This is ABC News.
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4: I-69 from 168 to State Road 64 is going to be closed until further notice. There was a semi-accident. Extensive cleanup. Also, just a heads up, you want to give yourself a little bit extra time if you're heading south on the bridge into Henderson. 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It's WIKY Traffic Watch.
5: Plenty of sunshine today with just a few clouds in the afternoon and a high of 84. Overnight, mostly clear with a low of 61. Tomorrow, mostly sunny with a high of 86. Tomorrow night, increasing clouds with a low of 64. And Wednesday, partly cloudy with a high of 88 and a 20% chance of rain late. I'm meteorologist Arden Gregory for 104.1 WIKY.
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9: Good morning. It is 7:34. Still to come here on the Wiki Morning Show. First of all, the Wiki Word jackpot. This is a big one. We haven't had a jackpot this big in a while.
4: Yeah, $875.
9: Yeehaw! River City Rodeo. Talking them rough stock coming to town. And we've got your tickets all this week. Great rodeo. Good cowboys. And we got something huge to offer you from WIKY. The major announcement coming up here on the Wiki Morning Show in just minutes. Sit tight.

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1: It is going to be beautiful today. Highs in the mid-80s, lots of sunshine. Right now it is 61.
0: All right, here it is. And in fact, if you go to WIKY.com, you can see exactly what we're talking about. This is the major announcement. This is something we have not done in years. We're offering you a chance to go on a dream vacation. A dream vacation with none other than Diane Douglas.
1: I know.
0: We're calling it WIKY's Dream Winter Getaway. All right, it's in Mexico. And it's all exclusive, adults only. It's an unforgettable week, February 21st through the 28th. Again, it's all inclusive. That means food, drink, everything, and you're right on the beach.
1: It's gorgeous. And then the name of the resort is called Rio Latino, okay. And it's in Costa Mujeres. And, yeah, it is. It's literally right on the beach. You've got infinity pools, all of your drinks, your food at the resort, entertainment. Everything is included. Spa, the whole nine yards.
0: All right. Now, the trip also includes nonstop airfare from St. Louis. Okay. 7 nights, luxurious, adults only hotel, a round trip in destination transfers, meals, snacks, unlimited beverages at the resorts. You get even Wi-Fi, daily activities and entertainment if you want to join in. Nightly live shows, entertainment, resort pools, beach, recreational activities. All taxes are included. Gratuities are included. And, of course, it's hosted by none other than Diane Douglas from WIKY.
1: And no, I'm not going to make you get up at 6 a.m. and go to Pilates, okay?
0: Okay, maybe shuffleboard. Meals and beverages outside the resort, stuff like that, that's not included. But if you stay at the resort, you're all set. And the price is pretty good. In fact, what I heard, the price is just excellent. I was really kind of surprised. It figures out to about, I think it's $200 a night per person, something like that.
1: Yeah, it's not bad for what you get. Okay, are you kidding me?
0: Now, what you do if you want to join in on this, and then again, this is in February. It's going to be coming in February. You can, February 21st to 28th, you can go to WIKY.com right now and click that on. Click on that link, and we'll get you the price. I know that there was a price that I thought was pretty good. So, it's a few grand per person, but you get everything.
1: And it's 7 nights.
0: Including airfare and,
1: your meals, your unlimited, adult beverages.
0: I'm sorry. Yeah,
1: the bar. Gratuities are included. Are you kidding me?
0: For me, the bar tab alone is worth the price.
1: Well, and if you go to our website, look at the pictures of this place. Right. It's spectacular.
0: All right. Any questions? Let us know. 812-451-2104. Again, we're starting this now. It's not till February, but if you want to go with Diane Douglas, this is it.
1: I know. It's going to be fun. I'm really looking. I mean, the doldrums of February. Come on.
0: Listen, last time Diane went to Mexico, she got her belly button pierced. This is something you don't want to miss.
1: I promise no tattoos this time.
0: Okay? I don't know. Mexican cutie. 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
1: It is going to be sunny with a high about 84 right now, 61.
0: Professional driver Pete Olson.
8: Hey, I just went up 69 and got off at 64. There are no delays up to I-64.
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1: Beautiful day today, mostly sunny, highs in the mid-80s, sunny and 61.
0: All right, just got word that I-69, 64, that whole corridor is clear. Things seem to be moving okay. If you see a problem, let us know, 812-451-2104. Going to work with Dave Matthews.

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2: It is going to be beautiful today. Highs in the mid-80s, lots of sunshine right now, 61.
1: Just got a slight chance for rain like mid-week, and then, you know, it'll start to warm up a little bit toward the end of the week, according to meteorologist Arden Gregor. We'll have that full forecast on the way, but yeah, just gorgeous, gorgeous stretch of weather here. All right, we've got a story here that I just love, and there's a new naming trick. We like to talk about kids' names. Obviously, we've done the kids' birthday clubs. The kids' birthday club for, I don't know, a couple of decades now, Diane.
2: Yeah.
1: Sponsored by the Donut Bank. So every year or every morning at just after 7, we have the kids' birthday club. And every year we pile up a giant, huge, yes, huge, a bunch of names from kids. There's a new trend emerging with names like, and it's naming your kid after a weapon.
2: Oh, good Lord. Really?
1: Yeah, how about Gunner? How about Trigger? That's a horse's name. Blade. Cannon. Beretta.
2: Oh, wow. Come on.
1: Colt. I've heard that name before.
2: Mm-hmm.
1: Arson. That's not good. Dagger.
2: Oh, come. Really?
1: This is my kid's name is Dagger. So anyway, this is a trend. And some people wonder if it's aggressive or violent and if these names are a problem. The data shows that this trend probably came out of a larger last names as first names movement like Hunter or Archer or Bailey. Used to be a perfectly fine last name. All right. Anyway, there's, the longer brand names, less conventional stuff. That's what's happening. Here's some more. How'd you like to name your kid Machete?
2: Oh, no.
1: Come on. I'd like to name my kid Sniper. This is my boy Fang. Knuckle. That's what my dad called me.
2: And then his brother's name is Head.
1: Yeah, that's what my dad called me. Knucklehead. I love it. Felony. This is my son, Felony Bailey. That sounds like somebody, doesn't it? I love it. All right, 7:52 at WIKY.

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2: Good morning. 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
0: It is going to be sunny today. Highs in the mid-80s. Right now it's 61.

0: 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Good morning. It is 7:57.
1: Well, it is going to be sunny. Highs in the mid-80s today right now. 61.
0: All right. I found finally the, it was the, this is the cost for that. We're talking about the big Mexican getaway with Diane.
1: Yeah.
0: All right, this is all-inclusive, right? And this includes airfare. And what I got is a courtyard view room package, double occupancy, for $2,059 per person. $2,059 per person. Then there's a single different package. It's a little nicer view. And it's $2,600. That includes food, beverages, airfare, everything.
1: Gratuities, taxes.
0: You name it. It's a heck of a deal. WIKY.com. It was just announced. The trip is in February. Naturally, we'll have more coming.

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1: ABC News, I'm Mike Dubusky. Economic fights on two fronts for the United States. Later today, the Treasury Secretary is expected to announce new sanctions on Iran in what the president is calling an economic D-Day. And the U.S. and Canada now in the midst of a new trade war. ABC's Rachel Scott.
2: President Trump has now imposed a 50% tariff on $20 billion of Canadian goods. Ontario Premier Doug Ford says President Trump cannot be trusted.
3: President Trump is the type of person that would steal your lunch money the first day. He'd steal the toque off your head the second day, and the third day he'd steal your running shoes.
2: Starting September 8th, Canada will impose a 50% tariff on U.S. goods. Everything from steel and dairy and clothes to plywood, alcohol, and electronics.
1: Tens of thousands of people forced from their homes by the Hawk Fire outside Reno, Nevada. So far, that fire is 0% contained. This is ABC News.
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5: Well, we did have an earlier semi-rollover, but according to our cell spotters, I-69 is clear to I-64. Also, Cross Point westbound on the Lloyd, and also at Burkhart, those lanes are open for traffic this morning. But if you do see a traffic problem that we need to know about, 812-451-2104, Diane Douglas, WIKY Traffic Watch.
6: Mostly sunny today with a high of 84. Overnight, mostly clear with a low of 61. Tomorrow, mostly sunny again with a high of 86. Tomorrow night, increasing clouds with a low of 64. Wednesday, partly cloudy with a high of 88 and a 20% chance of rain late in the day. I'm meteorologist Arden Gregory and 104.1 WIKY.
5: 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Hi, it's Diane Douglas. 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
5: It's getting up there, $875.
8: All right, we've got River City Rodeo tickets all this week as we play the culture quiz. Do that here at 8:20. We've got a killer question. And we welcome folks in from the YMCA of Southwestern Indiana. It's all about the YMCA Half Marathon. There's a pricing change coming soon. All right, we'll tell you all about it after.

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2: It's going to be sunny today, beautiful, high about 84. 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
2: It is $875. 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
1: It is going to be beautiful today, mostly sunny, high about 84. It's early, it's actually 63.
0: I made the big announcement earlier. There's a trip that we are actually part of where we've joined with a travel agency to do this. We haven't done this in years.
1: No, it has been a long time.
0: Diane and I took we took a bunch of listeners on a cruise almost 20 years ago.
1: It was so much fun. It really was.
0: All right, this is not a cruise. This is an all-inclusive resort, and it's in Mexico. It's about 40 minutes from the Cancun airport.
1: Yeah, okay. The resort, it's in Costa Mujeres.
0: See,
1: I know. I'm going to figure it out. Right.
0: The group will fly into Cancun International. Now, here's the thing, because I was trying to find the price on this. These packages start at $2,059 per person based on double occupancy. Now, that includes your airfare, round trip, nonstop from St. Louis. That includes all airport and resort transfers. That's 7 nights at the resorts, and it's all inclusive. That means meals, drinks, and all the resort amenities is included in that price. That's a heck of a price.
1: It is, and this includes your gratuity, all of that kind of stuff. So the $2,059, that's it. Boop, boop, boop.
0: Okay, so that's per person. So think about that. We're talking about an international vacation for a heck of a price right now, and all of your food and drink are included. Check it out right now. It just went up, just went live this morning at 7:30. Check it out at WIKY.com.

0: 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Good morning. It is 8:17.
1: It is going to be mostly sunny. A beautiful day today. Mid-80s. It is currently 65.
0: All right. Let's see what we got here. Wait a minute.
1: That's Monday.
0: What a day this has been. This is what I wanted to share with you, because this happened for the first time yesterday. And, I mean, this is Indiana, and we are talking about the Indianapolis Motor Speedway, and we are talking about IndyCar, but no, we're talking about D.C.
2: A lot of horsepower roaring through the Capitol, including Pennsylvania Avenue, not far from the White House. Kyle Kirkwood wins the Freedom 250, a race so nice he hopes he'll do it twice.
3: I don't know if we're ever going to get another chance at this. I hope we do. I hope we do. This was awesome. But this was, what a dream come true.
2: AP journalist Michelle Price writing, for once, things were moving fast in the nation's capital. I'm Wayne Cabot, ABC News.
4: That's good.
0: I know, a little over 200 miles an hour on Pennsylvania Avenue. Wow. Pretty cool. My big

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1: It is going to be a beautiful day, mid-80s, lots of sunshine at 65.
2: It's the Tri-State's favorite question and answer game, the Culture Quiz, presented by Sterling United Federal Credit Union with Dennis John Bailey and Diane Douglas.
0: Well, thank you so much today for the Culture Quiz. Fabulous prizes chosen especially for you.
1: We got a pair of tickets for you to go to the River City Rodeo. It is coming to Vandenberg 4-H Center September 11th and 12th. You got bull riding, barrel racing, bronc riding, and more.
0: Fantastic. Yes, Friday's cross into the Culture Quiz.
1: In a recent poll, 4 in 10 say they're good enough at this to do it for a living. Baking.
0: Sure you are.
1: Right.
0: Sure. Yeah, you're that good. Here we go. Here's today's Culture Quiz question. Listen carefully, please. New study found this crime happens more often on Monday than any other day of the week. What?
1: Ooh.
0: Well.
1: Okay.
0: Hey, this new study found this crime, this particular crime, happens more on Mondays than any other day of the week. What crime are we talking about? 812-451-2104. First one in with the right answer, you're on your way to the rodeo. Good luck. 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
0: Your morning, it is 8:24.
1: A beautiful day, mid-80s for the high. We're already at 65.
0: It is the Culture Quiz on the Wiki Morning Show.
1: Here is today's Culture Quiz question. New study found this crime happens more often on Monday than any other day of the week. What?
7: Good morning. How about the shoplifting?
0: Excellent guess. Number one guess, but not it. Hi, it's WIKY. Good morning.
8: Good morning. Is it running a red light?
0: Ooh, that's a good one.
1: Oh, I love it.
0: That's not it.
8: All right, thank you.
0: Thank you. Hi, it's WIKY. Good morning.
9: Is it speeding?
1: Speeding.
0: Great one, but not it. And running a red light was a big guess, but running a red light? No, come on. In this town? No.
1: The jail would be full.
0: No, exactly. We always run the light when it's just a little pink. New study found this crime happens more on Monday than any other day of the week. What crime happens more on Monday? 812-451-2104. Good luck from WIKY.

0: 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Justin Timberlake, good morning. It is 8:28.
1: Well, it is going to be sunny. High about 84 today. Right now, 65.
0: I tell you what, this is a far more compelling question than I actually thought it would be. I thought people would get this right away, and it's not happening. In the culture quiz, the question today, new study found that this crime happens more often on Monday than any other day of the week. What?
2: Bank robbery.
0: Nah, that's a good one too, but no, that's not it. Hey, it's WIKY. Good morning.
2: Embezzlement.
0: Now we're talking.
2: People run out of money from Friday already, and they're, you know.
1: That's good.
0: I love your logic. That's perfect, but that's not it.
2: All right.
0: Thanks. All right, it's WIKY. Good morning.
3: Hi, is it not using your turn signals?
0: Ooh, we see. I don't know if that's a crime.
3: Oh, well, I mean, I think it is.
0: You think so?
3: My dad's been pulled over for it before.
1: Wow.
0: Yeah, if it's not, it should be. I love it. That's not it, though.
3: All right, thank you.
0: I think it is a crime. I think she's right.
1: Well, she said her dad's been pulled over for it.
0: Okay, there we go. I bet your dad uses the turn signals now. And another great guess was not stopping for school buses on Monday. Maybe you forget or something like that. All right, here's a question. A new study found that this crime happens more often on Monday than any other day of the week. What? Diane, we need a clue.
1: All right, here is your clue. Arrgh, matey.
0: 812-451-2104.
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5: ABC News, I'm Mike Dubosky. Economic fights on two fronts for the United States. Later today, the Treasury Secretary is expected to announce new sanctions on Iran in what the president is calling an economic D-Day. And the U.S. and Canada now in the midst of a new trade war. ABC's Rachel Scott.
6: President Trump has now imposed a 50% tariff on $20 billion of Canadian goods. Ontario Premier Doug Ford says President Trump cannot be trusted.
7: President Trump is the type of person that would steal your lunch money the first day. He'd steal the toque off your head the second day, and the third day he'd steal your running shoes.
6: Starting September 8th, Canada will impose a 50% tariff on U.S. goods. Everything from steel and dairy and clothes to plywood, alcohol, and electronics.
5: Tens of thousands of people forced from their homes by the Hawk Fire outside Reno, Nevada. So far, that fire is 0% contained. This is ABC News.
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1: Well, Ohio Street in Evansville, they're going to be experiencing rolling temporary disruptions. That's starting today for fire hydrant flushing. Now, that's going to be from 7 a.m. to 3 p.m. daily, Monday through Friday. So that's going to be cause a crimp if you take Ohio Street. But if you do see something, make sure you let us know. 812-451-2104. Diane Douglas, WIKY Traffic Watch.
9: Mostly sunny today with a high of 84. Overnight, mostly clear with a low of 61. Tomorrow, mostly sunny again with a high of 86. Tomorrow night, increasing clouds with a low of 64. Wednesday, partly cloudy with a high of 88 and a 20% chance of rain late in the day. I'm meteorologist Arden Gregory and 104.1 WIKY.
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0: Good morning. It is 8:35. Straight ahead here on the Wiki Morning Show. First of all, the Wiki Word jackpot is bigger than it has been in a while.
1: Yeah, $875.
0: That is absolutely worth playing. Okay, so details on that straight ahead. Beautiful stretch of weather. In fact, it's a bit autumnal. At a very cool early morning, we're thinking about the half, the YMCA half marathon. Our friend Lindsay is here. We're going to hear all about it coming up here in just a moment. But first,
1: we have a winner in the culture quiz. Who is this?
20: Hi, my name is Jamie.
1: Hi, Jamie. How are you?
20: Good. How are you?
0: We're doing great. Where are you, Jane?
20: Work.
0: Here's today's culture quiz question. Janie, new study found this crime happens more often on Monday than any other day of the week. What's the crime?
20: Being a porch pirate.
1: Yes, that's it.
0: All right.
1: Arg, matey.
0: Arg. Porch piracy more on Mondays than any other day of the week. I wonder why.
1: Well, maybe people are out of town for the weekend, so there's stuff stacked on the porch. I don't know.
0: Very good, Diane.
20: Yeah. I have a Every Plate subscription that comes in every Monday, and if that got stolen, that would suck.
0: Yep.
1: Okay.
0: That I'll say. All right. Porch piracy. That's the answer. You are the winner of today's culture quiz.
1: Jamie, congratulations. Ooh, yeah, we got a pair of tickets for you to go to the River City Rodeo. That's at the 4-H Center, September 11th and 12th.
20: Yay! Thank you so much.

0: 94 FM, WIKY, John Mellencamp. Good morning, it is 8:40.
1: Well, it is going to be a beautiful day, 84, lots of sunshine. It's 65.
0: All right, we welcome her from the YMCA of Southwestern Indiana. Ladies and gentlemen, brand new to the Wiki Morning Show, our special guest this morning, Lindsay McIntosh. Good morning, Lindsay.
2: Hey, y'all.
0: How you doing?
2: Doing all right.
0: Good. We're here to talk the half marathon. I mean, it's been going on for years and years. What's this? What annual is this?
2: I believe it might be the 23rd.
0: 23rd?
2: Yes. Okay. Going on for a while.
1: Yeah. 2004, Lindsay. I think, was the first one because I ran it.
0: Oh, that's right. Oh, wow. You did run it. Yeah.
1: I ran the inaugural.
0: Yeah. I hadn't done it since, though.
1: I've done it once since then.
2: We gotta
0: did you
2: get
0: do
2: you
0: it
2: back
0: once
2: out
0: since
2: there?
1: Then? I did it in 2009, too.
0: Wow. And with your feet.
1: I know.
0: It's amazing. Mm-hmm. All right. The half marathon. First of all, a half marathon is how far is that?
2: 13.1
0: miles?
2: Yes. So you're only half crazy.
0: Can I do this in a Walmart cart?
1: Dennis, you can do whatever you want.
0: A little scooter.
1: You can go cheer people on.
0: Yeah. All right. Here it comes. The half marathon. And it's wonderful. What's the date?
2: October 3rd, Saturday, okay. October 3rd.
0: What's the route?
2: Well, the cool thing about the route is that we get to go past several different Evansville landmarks. So with the route, we go past the LST, we go past the Four Freedoms, go through Haney's Corner. You get to see a lot of the unique things that Evansville has to offer along the route.
0: That's awesome. All right, now how much is it?
2: Well, currently it's $80 for the half marathon, but we're looking at a price increase coming up here. Prices are going up on September 1st.
1: Okay.
2: So they'll go up to $90.
1: So get on it.
2: Yes.
1: That's what you're trying to say.
0: All right. So
1: yes.
0: if you sign up before September 1st, it's
2: $80.
0: Okay.
2: Yep.
0: Then after that is $90.
2: Yep.
0: Do you still get a T-shirt?
2: Yep, you still get a T-shirt and your medal, all the things, in the bucket. We are known as the bucket race, so those things are important, too.
0: I forgot about that. Yeah.
1: Well, the thing is that your entry fee, all of this is a fundraiser for the programs at the Y.
2: Exactly. A lot of people, when they think about the YMCA, they just think about us being a gym, but we're so much more than that. So, and the way that we're able to do our outreach for the youth and other aspects is through these kind of fundraisers. So every dollar goes towards our community outreach and youth programs, and even scholarships for kids to be able to attend different camps, day camps, and others.
0: It's just amazing because I spent some time there doing some physical rehab there at the Downtown Y. And what's amazing is every time I went there, it's middle of the day, middle of the week, and it's full of people. People doing all kinds of stuff, not just going there to work out. I saw it's like these classroom kind of things you have there.
2: Yeah.
0: Got a lot of people, but it's always busy.
2: We always got something going on. The rooms are always full.
0: It's amazing. Okay. Here it comes, the YMCA Evansville Half Marathon, and it's proudly sponsored by WIKY. We're so happy to be back with them. Do it now. It's $80. Wait till the 1st of September. It's $90. And if that's the case, it's your fault.
2: Yep.
0: Right, Lindsay?
2: And I appreciate the donation.
1: That's right. And it's a great weekend. The weather is going to be good. You know, going in October is smart.
0: It's absolutely smart. All right, so do it. This is it, your chance, the half marathon. For the YMCA of Southwestern Indiana, Lindsay McIntosh, the engagement director, come back and see us.
2: I will.
0: Awesome. 844 at WIKY.
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0: Hey, good morning. It is 8:45.
1: Well, it is going to be beautiful, mostly sunny, highs in the mid-80s. It's currently 65.
0: Jim.
11: Yeah, calling about that truck wreck on Interstate 69 North. It's just before the exit 33, and the left lane is still shut down.
0: Still shut down. Okay.
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0: 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It is 8:48.
1: Well, it is going to be a beautiful stretch of weather here for the next couple of days. Highs in the mid-80s, lots of sunshine. It's 65.
0: In fact, we're going to be talking to meteorologist Art Gregory about the weather and what we can expect coming up. And if you miss the big announcement, we got that coming up later. You're going to love this, too. Be listening.

0: 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Good morning, it is 8:53. What a gorgeous stretch of weather we have. I wonder if we've got anything in the in the future, in the pipeline as far as rain is concerned. Let's check it out. Meteorologist Arden Gregory is here.
1: Good morning.
0: Beautiful morning. In fact, this is the coolest morning in memory.
1: Yeah, it's been a while since we've had our temperatures dipping into the 50s like this. Just so refreshing out there. And really, it's just a gorgeous start to what will be a beautiful day.
0: Absolutely. Look at that. With a high of 84, didn't get much better than this in

0: still go up. So this weekend will probably be in the 90s, but at least the heat index shouldn't be too much of a concern.
1: It is 65 now, WIKY.
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5: Hey, good morning. It is 8:46. In the culture quiz, today's question, very compelling. We thought we'd get here's the thing with the culture quiz. You know, sometimes we ask a question, we figure we're going to get an answer right away. Right away, you got to get it. Boom. I said, well, they're going to get this. And Diane and I discussed it. Well, let's give it a try anyway. All right, so the question today was, a new study found that this crime happens more often on Mondays than any other day of the week. What? Speeding, all kinds of traffic violations. That was a big guess. Running red lights, running stop signs.
1: Not stopping for a school bus.
5: Bingo. Okay, so lots of guesses like that. The answer is
1: porch pirates taking your packages. And it was Jamie from Evansville, and she's a first-time culture quiz winner.
5: Absolutely. There we go. Jay May. So she's on her way to the River City Rodeo. Got these tickets all this week. And another question in the culture quiz coming your way. 8:20 in the morning.

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2: Mostly sunny today with a high of 84. Overnight, mostly clear with a low of 61. Tomorrow, mostly sunny again with a high of 86. Tomorrow night, increasing clouds with a low of 64. Wednesday, partly cloudy with a high of 88 and a 20% chance of rain late in the day. I'm meteorologist Arden Gregory and 104.1 WIKY.
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0: Got a, ladies and gentlemen, brand new. All right, we...
1: I know.
0: It's amazing. All right, the half marathon. First of all, a half marathon. Special guest this morning. And ladies and gentlemen, brand new to the Wiki Morning Show, our special guest this morning, Lindsay.

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1: It's going to be a beautiful day today, mid-80s, lots of sunshine at 73.
0: All right, let's get to the wiki word. This is important because we haven't had a jackpot this big in a while.
1: Yeah, $875. All right, so today's wiki word is movie, M-O-V-I-E. That's how you spell it. As an experience, the magic of seeing a movie on the big screen with Showplace Cinemas. 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You might win that $875. Good luck from WIKY.

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0: 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Good morning. It is 9:28.
1: Highs in the mid-80s today with lots of sunshine. It's 73.
0: Beautiful day today, huh? All right, this went live this morning at 7:30. We talked about it. We got some more information here for you. This is so cool. We haven't done this in years, and Diane volunteered to do this, which I think is just terrific. February 21st through the 28th, 2027, so this next February, go to Mexico with Diane. It's a complete all-inclusive package. It includes airfare, hotel, food, drink, gratuities,
1: resort
0: everything.
1: Amenities.
0: You name it, it's included, and it starts at $2,059 per person. $2,000. Airfare alone.
1: Yeah.
0: Airfare alone. Have you flown anywhere lately?
1: Yeah, it's crazy.
0: All right, if you're going to fly to... When I heard this price, I'm going to be completely honest with you. I said, are you sure? I had Aaron Santini actually double-check the price.
1: Yeah, because you couldn't believe it.
0: I couldn't believe that you get airfare and a week in an all-inclusive resort. That includes food and drink. And drink. My bar tab alone would run something like this. So the package includes round-trip nonstop air from St. Louis. Round-trip airfare, resort transfers are included. 7 nights at the resort, and the resort is called...
1: It's the Rio Latino Resort in Costa Mujeres, Mexico, right on the coast. It's beautiful.
0: Oh, it's gorgeous. Mm-hmm. If you go to WIKY.com, you can see it. I mean, we're talking it's on the beach. It's on the beach. All meals, drinks, and resort amenities are included in this. They got all kinds of stuff to do. All kinds of stuff right around there. You don't even have to leave the place. But if you want to, obviously you can. But if you stay there, everything, this is amazing.
1: Yeah.
0: So again, packages start at $2,059 per person based on double occupancy. And I saw a couple of the other rates. And even they are really reasonable. So I'm telling you, if you've been thinking about a big vacation, this is the one.
1: And it's in February when the weather here is just awful.
0: And you get together with a big group. Last time we did this was about 85 people, and they joined us on a cruise with Diane and me. We had a blast.
1: Yeah, it was a lot of fun, and I'm thinking this is going to be the same thing.
0: Except you're not floating. You're flying down and staying there, relaxing on the beach for a week while we're up here, dealing with,
1: February.
0: Exactly. 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

0: 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Dan and Shay, good morning. It is 9:52. Gorgeous day today.
1: Yeah, 84, lots of sunshine. And it's going to be like this at least through tomorrow and Wednesday. Slight chance of rain, so yeah, nothing.
0: That's
1: right now,
0: it's
1: 73.
0: It's not going to amount to much, too. Yeah, it's going to bring some clouds and stuff, so maybe a little rain. This week on the Wiki Morning Show, we've got a busy week, okay? Amy is out all this week, so Diane and I are doing like calisthenics. You know, it's just amazing how we're kind of running around this morning, but we got it down, I think. Frog Folly tomorrow. Buddy Pete Swain will be coming by. We're talking to him about the Frog Follies. Can't believe it's just around the corner. Got a really cool program, and we've done this before, but Mustangs of Service Veterans Program in Hobstadt. First-time visitor to the Wiki Morning Show. We'll say hi to Sharon when she's here. Clays for a Cause. Shooting clays for Ronald McDonald House. It's an awesome thing they've been doing for years. Morgan Weaver will be dropping by from the Ronald McDonald House on Thursday. And then our Hope Gallery. Yeah, she's back. Jennifer Parker. We just visited with her during our radiothon. Mm-hmm. If you don't know about the Hope Gallery, you need to find out about it. It is awesome.
1: Really cool.
0: Yeah. All of that coming up. And this morning we had Lindsay from the YMCA, who I understand sits right across from...
1: Gina Moore.
0: Yeah. Lindsay was here about the half marathon. You got to get in on now. There's a price change. September

0: Hi, it's Diane Douglas. Don't miss the grand opening celebration at DiMaggio's Italian Pizza this month's For the Foodie sponsor. DJ B and I will be there live from 11 to 1, August 28th. DiMaggio's, 3848 North 1st Avenue, Evansville. Food, fun, and celebration. Taste the tradition.
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0: 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Yeah, that's the name of that song. Why don't you meet where? In the middle. Hey, it's Diane Douglas sitting in for Amy Adams this week. Amy on a very well-deserved vacation. And, you know, we do this at 8:20 every day on the Wiki Morning Show. The culture quiz. 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Always some great prizes. 8:20, we do it. And we got another pair of tickets for you in the morning to the River City Rodeo, September 11th and 12th. Vanderburgh 4-H Center, they got bull riding, they got barrel racing, bronc riding, and a whole lot more. 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

0: 104 FM, WIKY, Hozier and Too Sweet. Hey, I'm Diane Douglas, sitting in for Amy Adams. 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
1: They say the holy water's watered down, and this town's lost its faith. Our colors will fade eventually, so if our time is running out, day after day, we'll make the mundane a masterpiece. Oh my, my, oh my, my love, I take one look at you, you're taking me out.

104 FM WIKY, Diane Douglas sitting in for Amy Adams. And, you know, this is just an example of some of the great music that you'll hear every Friday night with moi. It is Flashback Friday night. Aha, just one of those great party jams. It's Take On Me. You have the video playing in your head? Yes, I know. One of the greats. 104 FM WIKY.

0: 104 FM WIKY, Ed Sheeran making points. It is perfect. Hey, I'm Diane Douglas sitting in for Amy Adams today. And coming up on the culture quiz, we do that every morning on the Wiki Morning Show, right around 8:20. Always a fun question and always some great prizes. All this week, we've got a pair of tickets for you to go to the River City Rodeo. I know, cowboy up. September 11th and 12th at the Vanderburgh 4-H Center. They got bull riding, they got barrel racing, bronc riding, and more. 8:20. All this week on the Culture Quiz. Good luck.
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1: 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Sunday afternoon, EPD clocks Sergio Rasco doing 111 on the Lloyd near Fulton Avenue. That's a 50-mile-an-hour zone. Rasco had driven through a large group of cars, weaving in and out. He told officers he had to go pick up his kids. Rasco was arrested and transported to the Vandenberg County Jail. Wayne Browning of Drakesboro was booked into the Muhlenberg County Jail on murder charges. Saturday night, the Central City Police Department responded to the area of the Central End. That's on East Everly Brothers Boulevard, and found John Shanks of Central City with stab wounds to the head and face. He was taken to the hospital. Cops then learned of a second stab victim, Scotty Stewart of Central City. He was a passenger in a vehicle that was pulled over for a traffic violation. Medical personnel responded, but Stewart was pronounced dead at the scene. Browning faces several charges. No motive has been determined. And Lindsay McIntosh, engagement director at the YMCA of Southwestern Indiana, was on the Wiki Morning Show. She was talking about the YMCA half marathon October 3rd. We are on the verge of a price change.
6: Well, currently it's $80 for that half marathon, but we're looking at a price increase coming up here. Prices are going up on September 1st.
7: Okay.
6: So they'll go up to $90.
7: So get on it.
1: If you sign up before September 1st, it's
6: $80.
1: Okay.
6: Yep.
1: Then after that is 90.
6: Yep. You still get a t-shirt and your medal, all the things in the bucket. We are known as the bucket race. So those things are important too.
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8: ABC News, I'm Michelle Franzen. The U.S. and Canada on the verge of a trade war. Canada vowing to retaliate with tariffs on U.S. goods starting in September. That after the 50% U.S. tariffs on Canadian goods kicked in Saturday. Now President Trump says those tariffs will double starting in January. ABC's Karen Hua says that's creating cracks within his own party.
9: Trump's trade policies appear to be rattling Republicans just 10 weeks before the midterm elections. Maine Senator Susan Collins, breaking with Trump on the tariffs, is not expected to appear with Vice President J.D. Vance when he visits Maine today. And at least 8 Republican senators from farm states are now publicly opposing Trump's plan to lower tariffs on imported beef.
8: The Trump administration says it is economic D-Day for Iran, threatening additional steep sanctions against Iran if they don't reopen the Strait of Hormuz. Fire crews in Nevada racing to get a handle on the Hawk Fire that erupted over the weekend northwest of Reno. The fast-moving blaze triggering evacuations. This is ABC News.
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7: From ABC News, Wall Street Now. Falling shares in AI-related chip companies have helped to pull down the broader market, although the Dow Jones headed into the midday higher by 134 points. The S&P was off a third of a percent. The tech-heavy NASDAQ was lower by a full percentage point. Oil prices retreated this morning on expectations of an announcement of new measures by the United States aimed at further isolating Iran economically. President Trump has hinted at what he's calling an economic D-Day for Iran. Cryptocurrencies, on the other hand, have been rising. Bitcoin topped $79,000 this morning. That's well above the opening price of Sunday. There seems to be no stopping the web-slinger. Spider-Man Brand New Day fought off a slew of newcomers to maintain its first-place spot at the box office in its fourth weekend in theaters. The film so far has made $855 million in North America alone. Jim Ryan, ABC News.
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We certainly appreciate you spending your lunch hour with us. Absolutely beautiful day today. We're looking at sunny skies and temperatures hanging in the mid-80s across the tri-state. 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

0: 104 FM WIKY. This morning, my sixth grader let the dog out. He goes, "Dad, it's cold out," which of course I had to laugh at. It's like, no, it's actually the temperature it should be. It's just been so unbelievably hot the past couple weeks that even in the morning it's been humid and muggy. I'm like, so this is what it's supposed to feel like. We have a beautiful week ahead of us today. High around 85 across the tri-state, low of 61 tonight, then a little warmer tomorrow with a high of 88. 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
2: From the WIKY newsroom, I'm Brian Medcalf. A small plane had to make an emergency landing earlier today at Evansville Regional Airport. According to dispatch, the plane had a gear collapse. Emergency crews were called to assist around 10:30 this morning. No one was hurt. Evansville police say a man is in jail after driving 60 miles over the speed limit on the Lloyd Expressway. The affidavit states that officers clocked a vehicle traveling on the Lloyd Expressway near the Fulton Avenue ramp going 100.

0: 11 miles per hour in a 50 mile per hour zone on Sunday afternoon. The driver was observed driving through a large group of cars and weaving in and out of them to get through quicker. When police pulled over Sergio Rasco, they asked him how fast he thought he was going, which he replied that he was traveling around 100. He told officers he had to go pick up his kids. Rasco is charged with reckless driving at an unreasonably high rate of speed and reckless driving in and out of a line of traffic. A good portion of Northwest Indiana residents are still without power almost two whole weeks after the storms and flooding that devastated the region. More from ABC's Alex Perez.
1: The water was pouring in my basement like Niagara Falls.
2: Felicity Clark has been stuck in her home without power for the last 13 days. Two trees fell on her home during the storms and flooded her entire house. Her basement now filled with dangerous mold.
1: We can't even go down there anymore. Like, I'm telling the kids, if you have to go down there, put on a mask. Like, so I'm scared for our health.
3: Getting all of this debris cleaned up is also very important. Many residents have joined a class action lawsuit accusing the utility company of not doing enough to prepare for those violent storms. The utility company says they are working around the clock to get everybody back on, and they anticipate that could be by some point tomorrow.
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4: WIKY traffic watch. About an hour, both lanes on the southbound bridge reopened after temporary repairs. They are going to make permanent repairs later on this year. So that's the good news. 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

104 FM, WIKY. The good news of the day, about 2 o'clock, we were notified that both lanes of the southbound bridge are open. They've completed temporary repairs with the permanent repairs coming later on this week. So both lanes, southbound to Henderson, traffic flowing. It's 104 FM, WIKY.

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10: 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I'll have the full forecast next, right here on 104 FM WIKY.
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12: Jeff, before we talk weather, the big news of the day, the southbound Twin Bridge. Both lanes are open. However, that means nothing to you since your commute to and from the west side does not involve the bridge.
10: No, In fact, the only time I ever see that bridge is when I look at it over here and say, man, I'm glad I'm not going over that bridge. But how long? Aren't they going to, like, close it again or do something to fix it? What do you know?
12: The story we were told was both lanes are open after the temporary repairs, with permanent repairs to happen later this year.
10: So they made the temporary repair over the weekend.
12: Apparently, a caulk gun and some duct tape.
10: Okay, that should do it for a while anyway. What great weather. I mean, this weekend was just ideal, wasn't it?
12: It really was. And this morning was great for, I had coffee on my back patio. It was amazing.
10: It was in the upper 50s this morning. That hadn't happened since mid-June, you know. So it's like shell shock. You walk out there and think, my goodness, what happened?
12: So do we get this beautiful weather all week?
10: No, of course not. tomorrow will be a lot like today. Not quite as cool in the morning, a little warmer in the afternoon. Then we kind of flip the switch, certainly by Thursday and Friday. And long range, we're showing upper 90s early next week again. I thought we were over all that nonsense.
12: Apparently not. Thank you, Jeff. Right now at the Wiki Studio, we have sunshine and 83.

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104 FM, WIKY, it's Aaron Santini, and I have not had anybody call and say there's been issues with the southbound bridge today. Now, both lanes were reopened at about 2 o'clock, so hopefully smooth sailing. 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

0: 104 FM, WIKY with Lucas Graham. Aaron Santini here. And earlier this morning, big announcement, chance to take a very cool trip, the Wiki Winter Dream Getaway with Diane Douglas. She will be your host for the trip to Costa Mujeres, Mexico. 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
2: From the WIKY newsroom, I'm Brian Medcalf. Temporary repairs are now finished on the Twin Bridges with all lanes now open. The left lane on the southbound bridge reopened at approximately 2 this afternoon. The inspection prior to the reopening identified some areas of the bridges that need general maintenance. However, the condition of 3 bearings on the southbound bridge approach into Kentucky required immediate attention. A second project for the permanent repairs should be completed before the end of the year. That work is expected to be completed within a matter of days, with much of it planned during overnight hours. One person who opposes the use of flock cameras has taken a different approach, as ABC's Jim Ryan reports.
3: This is Jim Ryan. Opponents of flock cameras are trying a new approach as they argue that we're all being spied on.
4: Thank you, Darth Vader.
3: Humor. At a meeting of the San Diego City Council Public Safety Committee,
5: the Emperor is a fan of flock.
3: A guy in full Darth Vader costume made his tongue-in-cheek argument.
5: This technology will help us find Luke Skywalker as he traverses the universe in his X-Wing.
3: A man in San Diego was held for a month after he was mistakenly linked by flock cameras to an attempted carjacking. Jim Ryan, ABC News.
2: 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Brewbecue will feature craft beer, specialty spirits, wine, bourbon, barbecue, food trucks, and live entertainment for an afternoon filled with great food, drinks, and fun, all while supporting arts opportunities for students in our community. 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Area food trucks will also be on site, serving up a selection of favorites for purchase, giving attendees some options to pair with their pours. 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Brewbecue will take place on Saturday, October 17th from noon to 5 at the River Park Center. 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
7: Clear overnight with a low of 61. Tuesday, sunny with a high of 86. Wednesday, sunny and a little bit warmer and more humid with a high of 89. I'm Chief Meteorologist Jeff Lyons with your 14 First Alert forecast on 104 FM WIKY.
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7: Clear overnight with a low of 61. Tuesday, sunny with a high of 86. Wednesday, sunny and a little bit warmer and more humid with a high of 89. I'm Chief Meteorologist Jeff Lyons with your 14 First Alert forecast on 104 FM WIKY.
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104 FM WIKY. We've had a couple of beautiful evenings back to back. And if you're wondering if this is the norm, of course not. Talking to Jeff Lyons earlier, we're going to be back to the 90s by Wednesday. 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

0: 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My name is Aaron Santini. Tomorrow morning, Wiki Morning Show going to give you another chance to play the Culture Quiz at 8:20. Pick up tickets to the River City Rodeo. That's September 11th and 12th at the Vanderburg 4-H Center. Bull riding, barrel racing, bronc riding, the whole nine yards. Also, hey, some good news as we're getting ready to send you home for the day. If you had not heard the news from earlier this afternoon, the southbound bridge, both lanes are now open. They made temporary repairs, and the permanent repairs will be later this year. So both lanes to the southbound bridge now open. 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
3: From the WIKY newsroom, I'm Brian Medcalf. Local educators went green for the first day of classes at Ivy Tech. Jade Shelby, who works at Ivy Tech School of Arts and Sciences, confirms that last spring, during a fundraising challenge during Ivy Tech Day, arts and science professors Chris Davis, Don Dillard, and Shelby herself promised to dye their hair green if they were the first school to get 50 donations as an incentive to drive up the numbers. As an incentive to finish first, the school that won got an additional $2,500 from the Ivy Tech Foundation. Since they did win, all three came through by showing up to class today with green hair. Dillard opted for his beard, Shelby went with a peekaboo look, and Davis went all in. Nearly $35,000 was raised in Evansville last spring on Ivy Tech Day. The money is used for student scholarships to help keep them on track to graduate. An Evansville man has been sentenced for drugging and molesting a child. Police believe he would give his victim Ambien before the abuse. The trial was supposed to start Monday for 57-year-old Randall Ryan. Instead, he reached a plea deal last week. Records show Ryan pleaded guilty to two of his five charges. Three other charges were dismissed. Ryan was sentenced to 24 years in prison. A lesson learned for several drivers Friday night on Evansville's west side with multiple vehicles getting parking tickets. A video on Dreyer Boulevard showed multiple cars with parking tickets near the rights pole. That driver who shot that video claimed he got a ticket as well for $15, and the parking lot at Wright's was full. All those vehicles parked on the side of the street with no parking signs posted got the tickets. Police confirmed they wrote more than 25 tickets in the area Friday night, stating that some drivers were in front of fire hydrants and yellow curbs. Officers say they understand how difficult parking can be, but cars on both sides of the street create a narrow path with potential safety issues. 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
5: Clear overnight with a low of 61. Tuesday, sunny with a high of 86. Wednesday, sunny and a little bit warmer and more humid with a high of 89. I'm Chief Meteorologist Jeff Lyons with your 14 First Alert forecast on 104 FM WIKY.
6: It is sunny and 82 as we send you home.

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2: From ABC News, Wall Street Now. A mixed day for Wall Street as the Dow Jones closed, gaining 140 points. Other indexes, like the S&P 500, suffered a stumble after some key tech stock, like Micron Technology, Sandusk, and Broadcom, dropped throughout the day, finally ending the day at a quarter of a percent loss. The markets today also responding to the announcement of new sanctions against Iran from the Trump administration, aimed at cutting off all potential sources of revenue for the regime. Treasury Secretary Scott Bessent also warning countries that continue to do business with Iran that they will face similar retaliation. 10-year Treasury yields today also shifted lower to around 4.7% after new reports from the Treasury suggest the agency may use the general account to fund a buyback operation. Some experts, though, appear skeptical about whether this move will be able to successfully bring down yields on 10-year and 30-year Treasuries. Michelle Franzen, ABC News.
3: I was driving through the intersection, then out of nowhere, a car hit me. Bills just started coming in. It was just very, very overwhelming. Once Hensley took over, there was just a giant sigh of relief. It happens. Hire Hensley.
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11: 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I'll have the full forecast next, right here on 104 FM WIKY.
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14: Jeff, coming off a beautiful weekend, we had an absolutely gorgeous day today. I know from conversations with you over the years, there's no way this sticks around.
11: Oh, heavens no. I mean, you know, the fact that we've strung it along here through the weekend is pretty amazing. We will get one more in. So that'd be 4 days in a row of really nice conditions. And then, Wednesday night, late, some thunderstorms possible, and then it gets hot and humid. Maybe even upper 90s there as we welcome in September next week.
14: Well, you know, just when we thought we were done with summer, it has to remind us not so much.
11: Yeah, it always comes back at least one more time.
14: Thank you, Jeff. Right now at the Wiki Studio, it's 83.

104 FM WIKY. Earlier this morning, the Wiki Morning Show had a big announcement. The Wiki Dream Winter Getaway in February. Diane Douglas is going to be hosting the trip near Cancun. 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

0: 104 FM WIKY with Savage Garden. My name is Aaron Santini, and here we are, the last full week of August. And I feel like I've said this at the end of every month this year, just flying by. By the way, our weather could not be more perfect. The weekend was amazing. Today was amazing. Tomorrow is going to be amazing. But don't get too comfortable with it, because we are back in the 90s Wednesday through the rest of the week. We're actually looking at being in the 90s Wednesday through the weekend. So in case you thought that, you know, it was time to bust out the pumpkin spice and the hoodie, yeah, not quite yet. 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
6: From the WIKY newsroom, I'm Brian Medcalf. Temporary repairs are now finished on the twin bridges with all lanes now open. The left lane on the southbound bridge reopened at approximately 2 this afternoon. The inspection prior to the reopening identified some areas of the bridges that need general maintenance. However, the condition of three bearings on the southbound bridge approach into Kentucky required immediate attention. A second project for the permanent repairs should be completed before the end of the year. That work is expected to be completed within a matter of days, with much of it planned during overnight hours. One person who opposes the use of block cameras has taken a different approach, as ABC's Jim Ryan reports.
7: This is Jim Ryan. Opponents of block cameras are trying a new approach as they argue that we're all being spied on.
8: Thank you, Darth Vader.
7: Humor. At a meeting of the San Diego City Council Public Safety Committee,
9: the Emperor is a fan of flock.
7: A guy in full Darth Vader costume made his tongue-in-cheek argument.
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7: A man in San Diego was held for a month after he was mistakenly linked by flock cameras to an attempted carjacking. Jim Ryan, ABC News.
6: 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Brewbecue will feature craft beer, specialty spirits, wine, bourbon, barbecue, food trucks, and live entertainment for an afternoon filled with great food, drinks, and fun, all while supporting arts opportunities for students in our community. 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Brewbecue will take place on Saturday, October 17th from noon to 5 at the River Park Center. 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
10: WIKY, Tri-State weather.
11: Clear tonight, down to 61. Another beautiful day Tuesday, sunny with a high of 86. On Wednesday, a little more humid as that high temperature approaches 90 degrees and some showers and thunderstorms possible late Wednesday night. I'm Chief Meteorologist Jeff Lyons with your 14 First Alert forecast on 104 FM WIKY.

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0: 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Over this weekend is when I really started to notice that the days are getting shorter. You know, it kind of creeps up on you. You know, you go June and July and you have those nice long days. And then as the end of August approaches, you're kind of like, oh, huh, sun is behind the tree line already. So, you know, I don't want to be a negative Nancy over here. 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

0: 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The Frog Follies coming back to town. All those hot rods. And the Wiki Morning Show will be talking to the folks from the Frog Follies tomorrow morning. Make sure you check it out.
1: They say the holy water's watered down, and this town's lost its faith. Our colors will fade eventually. So if our time is running out, day after day, we'll make the mundane a masterpiece. Oh my, my, oh my, my love. I take one look at you, you're taking me out.

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